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1: From the Sky News Centre at 2, a Canadian man who sold poison online has been linked to the deaths of 79 people in the UK. Kenneth Laws admitted 14 charges of aiding suicide relating to Canadian victims. British names were added to the indictment, but he won't be prosecuted here. And an Ontario court heard details, including a man telling 999 he didn't want to die. David Parfitt's 22-year-old son Thomas bought from Law.
2: I want him to know who he killed. I want him to understand that he took away a young, promising life. And I want my day in court.
1: Donald Trump's White House meeting to try to make a final decision on whether to extend a ceasefire with Iran has ended with few new details. The president's demanding that Tehran must agree to never have a nuclear weapon and that the Strait of Hormuz be reopened. Two men have been jailed following a fatal crash while driving at almost 140 miles per hour in a 30 zone. They inhaled laughing gas and ran a red light in Manchester in March, killing a 50-year-old man. NATO and EU allies have condemned Russia after a drone hit a Romanian apartment block, injuring two people. Romanian officials say it was a Russian weapon, but Vladimir Putin's disputed that, claiming there's no proof. Former US permanent representative to NATO, Kurt Volker, says the alliance has to start hitting back.
3: NATO needs to convey a message to Russia. We will take down anything that is flying into NATO airspace that is unwanted. And I would take it one step further, which is to say we have to coordinate this with Ukraine now.
1: Royal Mail's missed its delivery targets for another year. Just 76% of first-class posts arrived on time. And in sport, Anthony Gordon's completed his near £70 million transfer from Newcastle to Barcelona. The England forward spoke excellent Spanish during his media conference, explaining he'd been learning the language. That's the latest. I'm Laura Safe.

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And don't forget to say you heard about Nemo's on Belfast 89 90 60 59 53. Come and get it.

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1: From the Sky News Centre at 3, the US Defence Secretary says any deal with Iran would be a good deal and America has a global obligation to ensure Tehran doesn't get a nuclear weapon. Pete Hegseth's comments at a summit in Singapore follow a White House meeting held by Donald Trump to decide whether to extend a ceasefire. Mr. Trump's demanding the Strait of Hormuz be reopened. Here's our US correspondent David Blevins.
2: If at the end of the day President Trump has no tangible benefit to point to other than the reopening of the Strait of Hormuz, which was open until he decided to go to war with Iran, this isn't going to be an easy deal for him to sell.
1: Iran's foreign ministry has told State TV an agreement has not been finalised. A man whose son died after buying poison online from a man who's admitted assisting suicide says he's disappointed he won't face trial in the UK. Kenneth Laws pleaded guilty to aiding 14 suicides in Canada. Police in the UK have linked him to 79 deaths here, but he won't be extradited. David Parfitt's son Tom was one of those who died.
3: Without what Kenneth Laws did, my son would have lived longer and we would have had an opportunity for him to get through his crisis. There's absolutely no doubt about that at all, which is one of the reasons I struggle with him not being prosecuted in this country.
1: Vladimir Putin's insisted there's no way to tell without evidence whether it was a Russian drone which crashed into flats in Romania on Thursday. Sir Keir Starmer has condemned Russia. Hundreds of people in Kent are still without water as the hot weather affects supplies from South East Water. But the company says it has been restored to almost 6,500 customers so far. Anthony Gordon says he's always dreamed of being a Barcelona player. He's joined from Newcastle on a 5-year contract. And Novak Djokovic is out of the French Open tennis. He was beaten by 19-year-old João Fonseca. That's the latest. I'm Laura Safe.

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1: From the Sky News Centre at 4, any deal will be a good deal. That's the message from the US Defence Secretary as America continues to push towards an agreement with Iran. During talks at the White House, Donald Trump laid out his non-negotiables, including reopening the Strait of Hormuz. Iran's foreign ministries told State TV an agreement's not been finalised. A Canadian man who sold poison online has been linked to the deaths of 79 people in the UK. Kenneth Laws admitted 14 charges of aiding suicide relating to Canadian victims. British names were added to the indictment, but he won't be prosecuted here. David Parfitt's 22-year-old son Thomas bought from Law.
2: I want him to know who he killed. I want him to understand that he took away a young, promising life. And I want my day in court.
1: NATO and EU allies have condemned Russia after a drone hit a Romanian apartment block, injuring two people. Romanian officials say it was a Russian weapon, but Vladimir Putin's disputed that, claiming there's no proof. Former US permanent representative to NATO, Kurt Volker, says the alliance must hit back.
3: NATO needs to convey a message to Russia. We will take down anything that is flying into NATO airspace that is unwanted. And I would take it one step further, which is to say we have to coordinate this with Ukraine now.
1: Southeast Water says around 800 homes and businesses in Kent are still without water. 500 of those are in the Whitstable area. The company says supplies have been restored to almost 6,500 customers. Arsenal fans are asked not to gather at the Emirates Stadium later to allow police to begin preparing for their Premier League title-winning parade tomorrow. More than 500 officers will be on patrol. Meanwhile, Arsenal will attempt to win the Champions League tonight for the first time when they take on holders Paris Saint-Germain in Budapest. The Premier League winners lost their only previous final 20 years ago. That's the latest. I'm Laura Safe.

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1: From the Sky News Centre at 5, the US Defence Secretary says any deal with Iran would be a good deal, and America has a global obligation to ensure Tehran doesn't get a nuclear weapon. Pete Hegseth's comments at a summit in Singapore follow a White House meeting held by Donald Trump to decide whether to extend a ceasefire. Mr. Trump's demanding the Strait of Hormuz be reopened. Here's our US correspondent David Blevins.
2: If at the end of the day, President Trump has no tangible benefit to point to other than the reopening of the Strait of Hormuz, which was open until he decided to go to war with Iran, this isn't going to be an easy deal for him to sell.
1: Eastern European states can no longer trust Vladimir Putin's claims. That's what Romania's foreign affairs minister says, as the Russian president's insisting Moscow isn't responsible for a drone which hit an apartment building in Galati. Two people were injured. A man whose son died after buying poison online from a man who admitted assisting suicide says he's disappointed he won't face trial in the UK. Kenneth Laws pleaded guilty to aiding 14 suicides in Canada, and he's been linked to 79 deaths here. South East Water says water's been restored to almost 6,500 customers in Kent, but around 800 are still without it, with the company saying the recent hot weather's affected supplies. In sport, Anthony Gordon says that he's always dreamed of being a Barcelona player after joining them from Newcastle in a deal worth almost £70 million. The England forward signed a five-year contract. Gordon's explained he's been learning Spanish for this moment.
3: I always wanted Barca. Barca, like I said then, is the biggest club on the planet. It's the stuff I dreamed of as a child. It really is a dream come true. To play for Barcelona is the biggest dream possible.
1: And Premier League winners Arsenal will try to win the Champions League tonight for the first time. The side's taking on holders Paris Saint-Germain in Budapest. That's the latest. I'm Laura Safe.

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1: From the Sky News Centre at 6, the US Defence Secretary has appeared to support Donald Trump's demands of Iran, outlined ahead of a meeting on whether to extend a ceasefire. The President has once again repeated his desire for Tehran to agree not to have a nuclear weapon. He also wants the immediate reopening of the Strait of Hormuz. Pete Hegseth's backed those comments at a defence summit in Singapore.
2: We still have global obligations to ensure that, say, Iran doesn't get a nuclear weapon. We're supercharging our defense industrial base so that we're building 2x, 3x, 4x the munitions. Status as of right now is that any deal will be a good deal.
1: The president of Romania says a drone strike on Thursday night is the most serious in the country since Russia's aggression against Ukraine. Nicosia Dan and Volodymyr Zelensky have agreed to accelerate their cooperation to produce drones that can be rapidly deployed. This resident in Galati describes what she heard on Thursday.
3: When I heard the bang, I didn't even know which way to run. I jumped out of bed and rushed to my husband because he's sick. The fright is sinking in even more now as I realise that this disaster just passed right over us.
1: A man whose son died after buying poison online says he's angry the man who admitted assisting suicide won't face trial in the UK. Kenneth Laws pleaded guilty to aiding 14 suicides in Canada and he's been linked to 79 deaths here. Around 800 homes and businesses in Kent are still without water. South East Water says supplies have been restored, though, to almost 6,500 customers. Novak Djokovic has been knocked out of the French Open tennis in the third round by teenager João Fonseca. The Brazilian, 20 years younger than Djokovic, came from two sets down to win 3-2. And Arsenal will attempt to win the Champions League tonight for the first time when they take on holders Paris Saint-Germain in Budapest. The Premier League winners lost their only previous final 20 years ago. That's the latest. I'm Kat Suave.

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1: From the Sky News Centre at 7, Donald Trump's White House meeting to make a final decision on whether to extend a ceasefire with Iran appears to have ended with few new details. The president said Tehran must agree to never have a nuclear weapon and the Strait of Hormuz be reopened. Iranian Foreign Ministry spokesman Esmail Baghaiz appeared to play down any progress made last night as he spoke to a local news channel.
2: The agreement has not been finalised yet. Other points have been mentioned, like the nuclear issue. I emphasise we are focused on the end of the war at this point and are not discussing the details of the nuclear plan.
1: Vladimir Putin's denied a drone which hit an apartment block in Romania on Thursday night was Russian. NATO and EU allies have condemned the incident, while Keir Starmer says it was a serious violation of the alliance's airspace. A study suggests younger women who suffer from insomnia are up to three times more likely to develop some types of cancer. Researchers in America found those aged under 50 who had issues with their sleep were far more at risk of developing hormone-related tumours. Hundreds of people are expected to join a so-called surface watch of the water for signs of the Loch Ness Monster in the Scottish Highlands. An annual search invites visitors and enthusiasts to take part. In sport, Novak Djokovic doesn't know if he'll return to Roland Garros after suffering a shock third-round defeat at the French Open against teenager Joao Fonseca. The 19-year-old fought from two sets down to take a five-set victory in Paris. Djokovic praised Fonseca's comeback.
3: Tough one for me to lose, being two sets to love up. But huge credit to Joao for really deserving to win the match. I think he, without a doubt, was a better player in important moments.
1: And Arsenal fans are dreaming of lifting the Champions League trophy for the first time in their history tonight. They're taking on the current holders Paris Saint-Germain in Budapest. That's the latest. I'm Kat Suave.

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1: From the Sky News Centre at 8, Donald Trump's held a meeting with his top team to make what he calls a final determination about a deal with Iran. Before entering the Situation Room, the US president repeated his demands for Tehran to not develop a nuclear weapon and reopen the Strait of Hormuz. We haven't heard the outcome of those discussions yet, but his defence secretary, Pete Hegseth, says his boss would only want the best results.
2: Patience. The president's patient. He's only going to get a great deal, and I know we'll get a great deal. That's not any deal, that's a great deal. And he's resolute in that, which I think is what the world would want the President of the United States to be.
1: It's thought women under 50 who suffer from insomnia could be at a higher risk of certain types of cancer. A study by researchers in America suggests those who don't sleep well are more likely to be diagnosed with breast cancer. Israel's been blacklisted as a country suspected of committing sexual violence in war zones. A United Nations report cites verified multiple conflict-related incidents last year. Hundreds of people in Kent are still without water as the hot weather continues to affect supplies from South East Water. Some businesses have closed and nearly 500,000 bottles of water have been delivered to customers, GP surgeries and care homes. Teenage tennis star Joao Fonseca says there's more chance of a surprise winner at the French Open after he knocked out 24-time Grand Slam champion Novak Djokovic. The 19-year-old fought back for a 5-set victory at Roland Garros. After going 2 sets down, Fonseca thought he had no chance of progressing.
3: Actually, I was not even believing myself. I mean, it was tough to play against him in the heat. He was destroying me. I mean, if I hit it hard, he was the ball is coming back harder.
1: And Arsenal will attempt to lift the Champions League trophy for the first time ever later. The Premier League winners take on holders Paris Saint-Germain in Budapest. That's the latest. I'm Kat.

0: He's darn if you'd be the Paddy Smith Weekend Breakfast Show.
1: Good morning from Belfast City 9. It's a Saturday morning. You've landed on the Weekend Breakfast Show. With me, Paddy Smith, all the way through to 10. So it's the 30th of May. Tomorrow's the last day of May, and then Monday, the 1st of June. Can you believe it? You heard Led Zeppelin, A Whole Lot of Love. I reckon that's their second most favourite song of all time. You know, Stairway to Heaven would probably be number one. And that one, A Whole Lot of Love, would be second. But what a track if you're hearing it on stereo headphones while you're a bit of a treat for you. Used as a theme tune to Top of the Pops for quite a while. And a hit single for CCS. Because Led Zeppelin didn't do any singles back then. Around this part of the world anyway. Anyway, never mind all that. Today we're celebrating Water a Flower Day. Yes, water, keep water in your flowers. And as well as that, my bucket's got a hole in it today. That could be a problem. And Lomas Day. That's all about the world of telecommunications. He was the man responsible for it all starting, Mahon Lomas.

So it's 14 degrees and a little bit cloudy here in Belfast City Centre with a chance of the odd wee bit of rain, but we'll give you more details of that later on. Looking at some birthdays at this first hour and some tracks you haven't heard for quite a while. Plus, of course, your requests, dedications, get them set in. Birthday day of Amanda Paranzo. He was a member of Santana from 1972 all the way up to the early 90s. So a wee track from Santana is on the way. That will be Black Magic Woman.

treat for all you rock fans out there. That's Santana with Black Magic Woman. Also recorded by Fleetwood Mac, of course. Two very good versions of that one particular song. So welcome along to the Weekend Breakfast Show. 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And let's have a look at that email. Well, that'll be studio@belfast89.com. And of course, you can listen on 89.3 FM. And then, of course, there's DAB Plus in around the Belfast and the Lisburn area. 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Lenny Davison, he was with the Dave Clark Five.

Oh, a noisy wee tune there, a wee bit of rock and roll. Rock and roll in there from the Dave Clark Five from right about 1969. And having a look at some of the birthdays in the music business at this time on a Saturday and Sunday morning, we do it after the news lock at 8 o'clock and 9. Gladys Horton. Gladys was with the all-female vocal group The Marvelettes. Their big hit would have been Please, Mr. Postman. But this is another one of their hits as well. You know the one about Too Many Fish in the Sea?

0: Yes, we track it, don't we? Very often on radio, but I played here this morning, Muffalettes and Too Many Fish in the Sea. Now, Gatwick Glenn is a long-time listener. How you doing there, Glenn? You say, good morning, Paddy. Please mark me in. Yes, you are now marked in. And a couple of tracks that you asked me to play, we'll pick one of them. I reckon it'll be Medicine Head. That's on the way very shortly.
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Reckless Eric was the name of the guy there, and Whole Wide World is the name of the tune. I remember John Peel played that song. Not only did he play the song, he played the whole LP on Radio 1. Can you believe that? He just decided to play the whole LP from start to finish. And of course I was ready with my cassette recorder to record the whole thing, which was very handy indeed. But that was his most popular hit, I reckon. Whole Wide World, Reckless Eric. Before that, Medicine Head and Rising Sun is the name of the tune. Said I were hoping for the sun to come back. Yeah, I think it was round about the time I was starting work. I was working for a people called PJ Walls. They were builders. See what they've done there, Walls Builders. It could have been just a coincidence, but that's who I was working for at the time. So I'll do the weather forecast then after that, a wee track from Howard Jones, because Stephen's been in touch and he says, good morning, Paddy. Well, good morning, Stephen. Looks like another good day. It does indeed. It looks good from here anyway. Would you have Howard Jones, What Is Love, our new song, and Can You Mark Me In? Thank you very much, Stephen from Newton Yards. Thank you very much, Stephen, for getting in touch this morning. Yes, I've got which one is it now? I've got What Is Love lined up for you, and that'll be along very shortly.

Okay, what's going to be doing today? Some early brightness, but generally a cloudy morning with outbreaks of rain. During the afternoon, the rain will turn heavy and showery and perhaps thundery. Well, you've got a choice there. So a lot of rain about this afternoon and temperature 20 degrees.

Yes, wonderful. Howard Jones and What Is Love? Gabriel Glenn's telling me it's at 19 degrees and, what did you say, 19 now, 27 later on today. Wow, that's quite high indeed. The warm weather is going to be there very soon. Right, who else has been in touch? Let me see now. Harry's been in touch and he says, good morning, Paddy, and all you 89ers. Hope you can play another classic from the early 60s for me. It's been a long time since I've heard something by the late Trini Lopez, so perhaps you could play If I Had a Hammer, which was probably his best known hit. Thanks for a great start to Saturday morning. And that's why, thank you very much, Harry, for getting in touch. Very much appreciated indeed. The man himself with his hammer.

Anthony Lopez and If I Had a Hammer from the early 60s. Thanks very much, Harry, for getting in touch and telling us how you're doing this fine Saturday morning. And who's been in touch with me this morning? Let's have a look. It's Malachi. Malachi says, hi, Paddy. Good day. Well, good day to you, Malachi. Please mark me in. Yes, you are now marked in. And can you play Johnny Remember Me by the Meteoroids? You want their particular version? Yes, I've got that just for you.

0: back in a couple of yeehaws in the middle of that tune, or are merging into Rawhead or something like that. Wow, what a tune there. What a version of that particular song from the Meteors. That's Johnny Remember Me. Pamela, how are you doing, Pamela? You say good morning, Paddy. Well, good morning, Pamela. Mark me in, please. Yes, I will indeed mark you in. And would love to hear Sexy Eyes by Dr. Hook. Well, I've got that lined up and all ready to go and queued just after this.
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2: 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Come and get it.

0: sort of a disco tune there from Dr. Hook. That is indeed Sexy Eyes. Of course, we lost Dennis LeCorey just a few weeks ago. So nice wee tune. Nice to hear that again on the radio. Rockabilly Liam, how you doing there, Rockabilly Liam? You're saying good morning. Good to hear the Meteors on Belfast 89. Cheers. And that's from Rockabilly Liam. Thank you very much, Liam. Good to hear from you this morning. Yes, indeed. A wee bit of rockabilly tune, not to us a wee bit of harm this time on a Saturday morning. Anyway, we shall move on a little bit further. Who have we got now? Yes, another request has come in, and it's from Mike in Andersonstown. He says, "For good morning to you, Paddy, and all your listeners. Can you play American Trilogy by Elvis?"
1: Oh, I wish I was in the land of cotton

Yeah, that's what I like, a big song with a big ending, American Trilogy. That was indeed Elvis. Thanks very much, Mike, there in Anderson's Town. Dan says the Meteors cover of Johnny Remember Me, still have it on vinyl. So you still have it on vinyl? Very good. Yes, that was released, I think it's from an album, Wrecking Crew, around about 1983. Yes, and it was a cover of the John Lydon hit way back in 1961. So that was indeed the Meteors. Thank you very much, Dan, for getting in touch this Saturday morning. And someone else who got in touch with me this morning, who was it? It was Donna and Elsa. How you doing there, Donna and Elsa? You say morning, Patty. Donna and Elsa and Eileen here, ready for a couple of hours of great music and a show, and your big thumbs up there as well. So thanks very much for that. Good to hear from you this morning there. Time to climb aboard the love train. If you like your soul music, don't forget

Yeah, like I say, 10 o'clock tonight here in Belfast City 9 is Soul Sequence, produced by Mark Bartlett, and 2 hours of good soul tracks between 10 and 12 midnight. Brilliant way to end your Saturday night. And it's been a rain since the last time we looked out the window. There's been a drop of rain here in Belfast City Centre, but we'll not worry about it one little bit. Right, taking us up to the top of the hour, we track from Slade, and it'll be Far, Far Away. Just see this proposal that they're going to build a bridge across Strangford Lock between Strangford and Port of Ferry. I've been talking about that bridge for 50, 60 years or more, so maybe someday they'll will eventually get a bridge there. But at the minute, they're still using the ferry to ferry people and cars across, so that's still in operation. So maybe someday, before too long. And then before that, they were talking a bridge over to the Isle of Man or Scotland. My goodness, wouldn't mind one over to Port of Ferry to sort of start us off to see how it would go. Right, I'm going to bring you up to the news with a track from Slade, Far, Far Away. Then after that, back again for another whole hour. Wow.

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1: From the Sky News Centre at 9, the US Defence Secretary says any deal with Iran would be a good deal and America has a global obligation to ensure Tehran doesn't get a nuclear weapon. Pete Hegseth's comments come in as a White House meeting was held by Donald Trump to decide whether to extend a ceasefire. Mr. Trump's demanding the Strait of Hormuz be reopened. Here's our US correspondent, David Blevins.
2: If at the end of the day, President Trump has no tangible benefit to point to other than the reopening of the Strait of Hormuz, which was open until he decided to go to war with Iran, this isn't going to be an easy deal for him to sell.
1: A teenager has been charged with the murder of a 15-year-old in Hackney in East London. It's understood Brian David Saldarriaga was stabbed after a fight broke out at a house party on Monday evening. Israel and Russia have been named on a UN blacklist of countries suspected of committing sexual violence in conflict zones. Israeli officials deny the findings, while Moscow hasn't yet commented. Women under the age of 50 who have insomnia are more likely to develop hormone-related tumours. A study in America found those with trouble sleeping are at a greater risk of getting breast, uterine or ovarian cancer. Alexander Zverev has become the new favourite to win the French Open after some big-name exits at Roland Garros. Novak Djokovic crashed out in the third round, following world number one Jannik Sinner out of the tournament. Second seed Zverev will take on Jesper de Jong next, and he says that's all he's focused on.
3: I know I'm playing de Jong tomorrow, who's won six matches here, and that's my focus. I know who I'm playing next. That's the only thing that I can control. The matches that I have in front of me and everything else will fall into place.
1: And Bukayo Saka says he's determined to help Arsenal lift the Champions League trophy later. His side take on current holders Paris Saint-Germain in the final in Budapest this evening. That's the latest.
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0: blend of classic hits at the weekend with Patti Smith.
1: New York, New York, that was indeed the man himself, old Blue Eyes, Frank Sinatra. We didn't mind when he came into the charts in the 1970s. He was a lot older than most of us, but there's plenty of room for everyone, I reckon. Got what Glenn said, there'll be a message there. Slade, fantastic platter. Yes, played Slade up to the news there, up to 9 o'clock. What was that? It was indeed Far, Far Away. Thanks for that, Glenn. Wilson's been in touch. He says, good morning, Patty. Can we play anything by OMD, please? Many thanks, Wilson. Yes, we'll dig one of those tracks out after a look at a few more birthdays. Well, today is My Bucket's Got a Hole in It Day. Sounds like a slight problem there. I'm talking of buckets and water. Apparently it's water flower day. So welcome along to the second hour of the Weekend Breakfast Show here in Belfast 89. Hope you're picking us up loud and clear. We do sound good in headphones if you've got them. Or even those little earbuds, they're quite good as well. Birthday day of Nicky Heaton. He was a drummer from Clash. Their big hits would have been Lutton Calling, Rock the Casbah. And of course, one was re-released in 1982, Should I Stay or Should I Go? Released in 1982 and then re-released in 1991, if you know what I mean. But we'll go with something different. A wee bit of a ska tune from them. Sure, why not? It's Pressure Drop. Saturday.

Yeah, pressure drop from the Clash. I'm dancing about like a silly one not round the studio. The reason why I said it was a reggae song because it was originally released by the Toots and the Maytals way back in 1969, and sort of a big reggae song, and also recorded by other people like Robert Palmer, the Specials, of course. I think I remember the Specials playing that, Keith Richards, and who else? They're Oppressed, and of course the Clash. So that was the Clash version of a Pressure Drop. Hey, what a tune. Another birthday, Marie Fredriksson, and she was with the Swedish rock group Roxette. It Must Have Been Love and Joyride was a big hit. Hello.

better whistling there from Roxette. That's Joyride. Next up is the birthday of Stephen Tintin Duffy. I like that name, Tintin. I reckon it must be a nickname. He was a founding member of Duran Duran, but he left before they became famous. That was a wee bit unfortunate, but luckily enough, he had a hit record in 1985 with Kiss Me. Do you remember that one? Well, give it a wee spin, I reckon.

0: And just like that, he has disappeared down the hole in the middle of the record. That's Stephen Tintin Duffy. Although later on in his career, he in fact dropped to Tintin. So if you're looking for his music after that, he dropped to Tintin and just became Stephen Duffy. And Dan just sent a new message there. Says, great Clash song, Paddy. Have it on my jukebox, number 265. And yes, I can see your photograph that you sent in to me of the Clash. Yes, English Civil Wars on the A side and Pressure Drop on the B side. Lovely stuff. I love jukeboxes. Anytime I see jukeboxes, I'm sort of immediately attracted to them and find out what songs are on them and all that sort of thing. So thank you very much for that this morning. Okay, Wilson has been in touch saying, good morning, Paddy. Well, good morning, Wilson, to you. Can you play anything by OMD, please? Many thanks. OMD, which stands for Orchestral Maneuvers in the Dark. Bit of a mouthful, but we'll not mind. Who have they got with us? Oh, we've got the Telsa Girls.
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OMD on a Saturday morning on the weekend breakfast show here in Belfast 89. And John's been in touch saying, good morning, Belfast 89. Love the tunes. Well, I'm glad to hear it. And my mum, Aris, is 80 today. Oh, happy birthday, Aris. Happy birthday for today. And loves Cliff Richard. Grateful if you could play something for her, please. And thank you, John, it says. Big heart there. And few other wee things. So thank you very much for that, John. So once again, happy birthday, Aris. And here is Cliff. My Kind of Life.

Cliff Richard and My Kind of Life from the 1970s. Joe says a great OMD choice, Paddy. Haven't heard that in a long time. Well, that's good. That's the reason why I played it, I suppose. I think they're playing in Dublin in June this year. Oh, very good indeed. That'll be a good concert. Love all that electronic stuff that came out in the 70s and early 80s. Tubeway Army, Hawkwind, and who else? Howard Jones would be another one. And lots of stuff between the 1970s and the 1980s, all that electronic stuff, very hard to beat. Okay, we're going to have another birthday today. Why? It's Winona Judd, who was a member of the Judds along with her mum Naomi, and they had loads of albums. They had 7 albums and 26 US number big hit singles, 14 of which was number one, probably including this one.

0: Well, ever so slightly contrary there from the Judds. That's a Love Can Build a Bridge. Weathercast on the way shortly, but a couple of things before that. Doris sent to me a message that says, good morning, Paddy. I'm impressed. Wow, I'm glad to hear it. The entire hour has only one song I didn't like, and I was conveniently busy away from the radio at the time. Black Magic Woman got me out of bed and dancing. Well, I'm glad to hear that. And the good tunes just kept on coming. Oh, great stuff. Wonderful. And you say, the days, I can only say that a bucket with a hole in it would be a good flower pot. Well, that's true indeed. That's right. You wouldn't throw it out. If you had a bucket with a hole in the bottom, you would fill it full of soil and use it as a plant, power plant. You wouldn't eat it, or a pot plant. That's definitely right. Yes, recycle the thing. Sure, why not indeed? And these days, a lot of people wouldn't know what a bucket was. I suppose not many people use them. So anyway, thank you very much for that, Doris. And then another message from Dan. It says, hi, Paddy. Any chance you could play Billy Fury, Got a Type of Letter for me, please? Yes, I have that song hooked out from under the bed, dusted down and put onto the old turntable, and just queued up and ready to go. But first of all, the weather forecast. Well, it's going to be cloudy with outbreaks of rain, thundery showers possibly later. Yes, some of that rain could be heavy and thundery. Temperature today could hit a high of 20 degrees. Wow. And those showery rain will push us through the evening. Let's have a look at Sunday, see if it clears up a wee bit. Bright and sunny spells and showers in the morning, turning drier in the afternoon. Cloudier with some rain in the late evening. Temperature tomorrow dropping down to 18 degrees. Still nice and warm.
1: Paddy Smith

I reckon it's the first time I've played that on Belfast City 9. That's gonna type a letter. From Billy Fury. Do you remember they always said kept the old typewriter used to make all those years ago? Wonderful stuff. Dan says to me, you didn't mention Ultravox Party, the best synth band from that era. Well, that's true. They're very good indeed. Ultravox, glad you mentioned them here on Belfast 89 and reminded me. Right, well, what we're going to do now is play a wee country track. It's the man himself, the man in black. It's Johnny Cash.

0: Johnny Cash and the Tennessee Three with Folsom Prison Blues. Hey, what a tune. Nice wee bit of country here on a Saturday morning. Wilson says to me, great show as always, Paddy, from Wilson. Thank you, and thank you for OAMD. Yes, great band live. Saw them many times. Well, I'm glad to hear that there, Wilson. I'm glad you enjoyed OAMD when they were around. Right, who else been in touch? Someone else. And oh yes, Gabriel Glenn says, and what about Can? They played that type of music, Paddy. I Want More, fantastic song. Yes, that's the name of the tune that they had. It was sort of a disco type tune, but sort of electronic as well. And there's so many, like OMD, Human League, New Order, Depeche Mode, Thomas Dolby, Tube Army, A New Order, Ultravox, yes, Heaven 17, all that sort of thing. Lovely stuff. Right, we're going for a little break. Aha. And then back with that, Dawn and Phil.
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Yeah, he's a bird dog. That's from the very early 60s, I reckon, from Everly Brothers here on Belfast 89 on a Saturday morning. I hope you're doing well this morning, and partly asking your children to eat greens. You're turning into your mum. Yes, that's exactly what your mother and father would have said to you. Eat up all your greens and it'll make you a big, strong boy or girl. Yes, I'm sure you remember that. Whenever your mother would say, money doesn't grow on trees, open your mouth and eat your dinner. And all that sort of thing. So anyway, hey, let's move on a little bit further. It's a long time since I had a classic track from Bryan Adams telling us all about the summer of 69.

Yes, it's a groover from Vancouver. It's Brian Adams and Summer of 69. And Gut McLean says, another great show, Paddy. See you in the morning. Yes, you will indeed definitely see me in the morning. I'm just thinking of some of the things you'd hear when you're a child, like don't say what, say pardon. Yes, that was one of them. Eat your greens. And were you born in a field or a barn? I think it was one or the other. Were you born in a field? Leave, close that door behind you there. Right, someone who was known as the man of a thousand voices, Mel Blanc. He done lots of voices in cartoons like Bugs Bunny, Woody Woodpecker, Daffy Duck and Porky Pig, and as well as that Barney Rubble, to mention just a few. Steve Winwood, second last tune this morning. And where is he? Back in the high life again.

unmistakable voice of Steve Winwood, and back in High Life again. Susan has been in touch, and good morning, Paddy. A nice wee hand clap there. That's what it is. It's a wave of the hand. That's what it is. Great show. Thank you. Susan will be along on the radio at 12 o'clock midday, so wait for that if you possibly can. In the meantime, what about this? Let's have a look at the programmes for the rest of the day here in Belfast 89. After me at 10, that'll be Kenny. Then at 12, Susan will be along, our very own mermaid. 2 o'clock this afternoon, Trevor with Trevor's Saturday People. 4 o'clock, it's Sam sitting in for Terry. And then at 10 o'clock tonight, Soul Sequence, produced by Mark Boylan. 2 hours of good soul tracks. I'm away off now to do me bits and pieces, get home and get a lovely cup of coffee. You make sure you have a nice weekend, and join me again tomorrow morning. Thank you very much, everyone who sent in the messages, very much appreciated. Stephen from Mark says, good show, Paddy. I was going to say, enjoy your walk in the sun, but there's a big grey cloud and starting to rain. Oh, my goodness. Well, these things happen. So you're here in Ballywalter. So thanks very much, Stephen, for the connection. Leave you today with, for the message, leave you with ELO and Rollover Beethoven. Let's have a Beethoven's Fifth Symphony.

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1: From the Sky News Centre at 10, Donald Trump's outlined his demands for Iran as he held talks with his national security advisers on ending the war. Iranian officials say a final understanding has not been reached with its nuclear program and the Strait of Hormuz key discussion points. US Defense Secretary Pete Hegseth's been speaking at a defense summit in Singapore.
2: We still have global obligations to ensure that, say, Iran doesn't get a nuclear weapon. We're supercharging our defense industrial base so that we're building 2x, 3x, 4x the munitions. Status as of right now is that any deal will be a good deal.
1: A teenager has been charged with the murder of a 15-year-old boy in East London. Brian David Saldarriaga was found with stab wounds following reports of disorder in Hackney on Monday. Younger women who suffer from insomnia are up to three times more likely to develop some types of cancer. Researchers in America found those aged under 50 who sleep badly were at a higher risk of being diagnosed with breast cancer in the next 5 years, while there's a 57% increased chance of ovarian cancer. Emma Birchley has more.
3: It's thought that insomnia could be disrupting hormone levels. Interestingly, though, no significant link for men with hormone-related cancers, so testicular, for example, prostate. But both sexes have increased risk of bowel cancer.
1: Universal Music Group has rejected an estimated £48 billion takeover offer. It was made by stakeholder investment company Pershing Square, but the entertainment giant says the deal was not in the best interests of shareholders, artists and songwriters. Novak Djokovic admitted he ran out of gas as he was knocked out of the French Open tennis. He was beaten by teenager Joao Fonseca in five sets last night. And Arsenal are hoping to achieve European success for a title which, until now, has remained out of reach. The club take on PSG in the Champions League final tonight. That's the latest. I'm Kat.

Young Hearts Run Free. And before that, Neil Diamond, I Am I Said. Good morning. Many thanks to Paddy Smith for another great breakfast show in Belfast 89. Paddy's back 8 o'clock sharp in the morning. It's Kenny Davis in until midday. Good morning to Glenn. Thank you for your request. And good morning to Malachi. Thank you for your best wishes as well.

More Than a Woman, Savarez. It's Kenny Davis on the Saturday show, the showbiz gossip, TV, and of course, movie news. What's on the show today? The usual mix of great music. Looking at Britain's Got Talent, the final tonight after 11. 15 minute teaser. How well do you know the movies? Not too hard this week. Showbiz gossip in Belfast, yes, having a look at that. Walking on the beach, bringing back memories. And also, I want to talk to you about motoring today. And we'll finish off with Sally quote before midday. Good morning. Nice to have your company today.

Giorgio Moroder and Phil Oakley, of course. By the way, good morning to Stephen and Roberta from the Nards. Apparently they are in Ballywalter and it's raining. See if I can get Roxette for you later on. Also request then, Kenny, would you please say hello to Zara? Hello.

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Good morning, Saturday morning, Belfast 89, Kenny Davis. Usually around this time we ask you to get yourself a cup of tea or coffee and relax for about 12 minutes. Two great records on the way.

Isn't that just brilliant? Bob Seger, the Silver Bullet Band, We've Got Tonight. And of course, Christopher Cross, Arthur's Theme. The best you can do is fall in love. Let's have a look at the weather. Cloudy with outbreaks of rain, thundery showers possible later. Oh goodness. Let's have a look to see what it says. Some early brightness in the southeast, but generally a cloudy morning with outbreaks of occasional heavy rain. During the afternoon, the rain turns more showery and perhaps thundery. Top temperature today, 20 Celsius. So it's still going to be quite warm.

MV40, Chrissy Hines, and I Got You, Babe. Text just in. Hi, Kenny. Great show. Coming in from Kathy Smith. Thank you very much, Kathy. In about 6 or 7 minutes, we're going to tell you about Britain's Got Talent, the final, tonight.

All the classics all the time. Belfast 89 easing you into the weekend. And you just ain't seen nothing yet.

0: 17th Guinness Belfast City Blues Festival. Friday the 26th to Sunday the 28th of June. 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

Leo Sayer, More Than I Can Say. I'm going to fill you in with the details on Britain's Got Talent, which of course is the final tonight. So let's go. We've waited a while, but it's here to find talent. Britain's Got Talent, hosted by Ant and Dec, and of course featuring judges Simon Call, Amanda Holden, Alicia Dixon, and KSI. The winner of BGT Series 19 will get a £250,000 cash prize, with the opportunity to appear on the Royal Variety Performance in November. The 10-strong final features singer Matty Johnsonia, dog act Anastasia, salsa dance group, Suda Bariba, and LMA, magicians Fabian Fox and Rafferty Coop, poet Sammy Green, Joan act Celestial, the Huntstone Farmers Choir, comedian Ted Hill, and fire juggler Lena Wow. All will battle it out because a lot of people in the past repeat what they did in the semi-final. But this year, the semi-finals have been shown Saturday alternatively, which means the groups and acts have definitely time to tone the act up for the final. Sony the Poet, who just sits and tells stories, he is the favourite to win. The Hawkstone Farmers Choir, they are going to come second, and Drone Group, they are featured to third. So now you know, don't have to watch it. The Poet's going to win. The Farmer's Choir, maybe going to come second. And the Drone Group, Celestial, maybe third.

George Michael, Andrew Ridgeley. Of course, Wham, Wake Me Up Before You Go-Go on a Saturday morning. I have to say hello to Susan Gillen. Good morning, Susan. Usually listens to the show on a Saturday, but today she's doing something different. She's looking after Ryan's spot. So she'll be in the studio before midday. Giving the numbers out very shortly, in fact after this record, for the teaser. Not too hard today. Not as hard as last week. Billy Joel.

The River of Dreams, Billy Joel, the numbers for the movie quiz. After the first song, after news, which is coming right up. 02890-238989, get you through to the studio. Or WhatsApp text 07486-893-247. It'd be great to hear from you. How well do you know the movies? Andy Kim taking us to news. Rock Me Gently. Good morning.

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1: From the Sky News Centre at 11, Iran's accused Donald Trump of making excessive demands as both sides try to reach a peace deal. One of the Supreme Leader's top advisers says the US president is betraying democracy by sticking to his requests. Mr. Trump insists Tehran cannot develop a nuclear weapon and wants them to reopen the Strait of Hormuz. Middle East commentator Tara Kangalu says both are remaining resolute.
2: 90 days into this war, we are once again in this war of narrative. Donald Trump wants to have the story written his way, and the Iranian regime wants to have the story written their way. And these two narratives are again very different.
1: A 16-year-old will appear in court later charged with the murder of a teenager in East London. Brian David Saldarriaga, who's 15, was stabbed to death on Monday night in Hackney. Four people have been rescued after being trapped for 10 days in a flooded cave in Laos. Teams are working to drain more water out of the area as they continue their search for another two people. The UK, US and Australia are working together to develop unmanned undersea vehicles as part of their trilateral security pact. Defence Secretary John Healey's been speaking to reporters.
3: This will rapidly give our forces the very most advanced battlefield technologies, as together we produce a range of cutting-edge sensors and weapons systems. This will give us the ability to detect, to deter, and to deal with threats.
1: He's in Singapore along with fellow defence chiefs Pete Hegseth and Richard Marles. 500 households in Kent are still without water. South East Water says it's restored supplies to 15,000 customers after recent hot weather caused disruption. And fans of Arsenal and Paris Saint-Germain are taking over Budapest ahead of this evening's Champions League final. Mikel Arteta's side are trying to win the trophy for the first time, while PSG are the defending champions. That's the latest. I'm Kat Suave.

Wait Choit, and I'll Be There, the Four Tops. Every Saturday morning after 11, we have our 15-minute teaser. How well do you know the movies? This week, I need to know the two actors and the director. The film is 1985. It's called The Color Purple. Who starred in it? Who directed it? And also a bonus point, if you give me the TV presenter that was in it as well, made her debut. So if you can do that as well. So that's three stars we need. The film's called The Color Purple. How well do you think you'll do? Saturday morning, it's raining, and the darts.

Two answers in so far. We've got one star and we've got the director. What we need to know, who starred in the 1985 film The Color Purple? Who were the two stars? And who was the TV presenter that made her debut in it as well? An extra point for that one. Also, who directed it? It's a story of a young coloured girl growing up in the South during the turn of the 20th century. She was poor and uneducated, but she had one great love in her life. When that was taken away, she must contend with a hateful father and abusive husband. How does she get on? The Color Purple.

answers are coming in right now. Yes, who starred in the film The Color Purple, the 1985 film? Who are the two stars? Who directed it? And an extra point if you know the TV presenter who made her debut in the film. One record to go after this one. So keep trying.

That's nearly our 15 minutes over for the teaser. Your last chance. One tune and I'll give you the only answers. And we'll let you know who got it right. Who starred in the 1985 film The Color Purple? Who were the two stars? Plus, for a bonus point, can you tell me the TV presenter that made her debut in it? And also, finally, we need to know who directed it.

0: Okay, that's it. The film's called The Color Purple. Let's have a look at who got it right. Deal says... Judge Kenny, I like that. All I know is Whoopi Goldberg, and that's a little bit more than I knew last week. So, well done, you're on the leaderboard again, Gail. Right, who got it right? Glenn got it right. Stephen from Newton Ords got it right. Mark got it right. Malachi got it right. A security guy called Chris got it right, okay? The Color Purple, 1985, starred Whoopi Goldberg, Danny Glover, and the TV presenter who made her debut in it was Oprah Winfrey. Also, it was directed by Steven Spielberg. So Whoopi Goldberg was a star, Danny Glover was a star, the TV presenter was Oprah Winfrey. And it was directed by Steven Spielberg. Thank you very much for taking part. Doing it all over again next week.
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It's Kenny Davison until midday. Let's have a look at some showbiz gossip. And this week, showbiz gossip in Belfast. Yes, what am I talking about? Spotted this week at Belfast, the line of duty stars were left bleeding in scenes for the new series of The Police Show. Vicky McClure and Martin Compston were seen filming a thrilling gunfight scene in Belfast. McClure, who is reprising her role as Detective Kate Fleming, was snapped up in proper armoury as with firearms while wearing police body armour. She was also seen off set relaxing with DS Steve Arnott, played by Martin Compston, and Superintendent Ted Hastings, of course played by Adrian Dunbar. Can't wait for the new season to air on BBC One in a few months. Line of duty filming in Belfast this week. Okay, no continental holidays booked this year. Well, the new things are beach walks. That is the number one nostalgia, and we can't wait to do it at home. Sandy strolls topped a poll ahead of seaside fish and chips. And making family memories, of course. The survey by insurance experts goes shortly. Find the two things, 62% going on staycations and 25%. Boss Phil Evans said, many of us are looking to create nostalgic holidays and bring back memories. So, there you go. You can't get away to the sun, and the sun won't come to you. We'll go for a walk on the beach. The good signs just keep on happening. This is Teardrops.

and Claire Batten. How you doing? Also, hello to Lynn Reed and Rupert Rock. Lisa Johnson also sent hello. Looking at the weather. And then talking later on, before the show's over, about motoring. Today, cloudy with outbreaks of rain, thundery showers possible later, some early brightness in the southeast, but generally a cloudy morning with outbreaks of occasional heavy rain. During the afternoon, the rain turns more showery and perhaps thundery. Top temp

By the way, send hello to Terry White. He was on Facebook, my page. Strictly Come Dancing, yes indeed. Also, Pete McVeigh, good morning.

0: Gunoid from Malachi today. The Promise You Made.
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0: Billy Ocean, remind us of summer, Caribbean Queen. By the way, Susan is in the building. Yes. She just looked in there. She's wearing her sunglasses. Mm-hmm. Coming up, Dr. Hook, Rocky Burnett, and a little bit of 10cc.
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Brunette and Tired of Towing the Line. Okay, let's have a talk for a few minutes about motoring. Looking at a report this week that say motoring gives joy. Do you like driving? I used to love it, not anymore. Too much traffic on the road, too many drivers trying to get from A to B, not showing consideration to other road users. Don't start me. What about when you let someone out of a junction? Other drivers don't wave or even acknowledge this. Anyway, let's get back to the survey. 4 in 10 motorists consider their car to be their happy place. The poll of 2000 found 42% see driving as relaxing, while 53% enjoy the independence of it. One third of those polled by Fiat even admitted to taking the long way home, spend extra time at the wheel. And about 80% have no idea of their motors not the 60 miles per hour time. Chris Chapman, the Italian car firm's UK boss, said, "Driving isn't just getting from A to B. Millions find genuine happiness in the freedom." And the reflection that you have when you drive. What do you reckon? Do you enjoy driving? What annoys you about other motorists? We haven't an awful lot of time. In about 15 minutes. Do you like driving? It's Kenny Davis for another 15 minutes or so. Then Susan's in, looking after the show for Ryan. Belfast 89 and the things we do for love.

NCC, The Things We Do For Love. I've started off to give you a Saturday quote towards the end of the show. Last week's was, never regret a day in your life. Good days give you happiness, bad days give you experience, worst days give you lessons, and best days, of course, they give you memories. Right, the quote this week, as you get older, you realise that the things that make you strange are the things that make you who you are. And that's a lovely place to get to. Yep,

Once again, let's have another look at this week's quote. As you get older, you realize the things that make you strange are the things that make you who you are. And that's a lovely place to get to. Isn't it just...

Two and only the very best music, Saturday mornings with Kenny Davis. Great to have your company today. Many thanks for listening and, of course, taking part in the show. Keep tuned to Belfast 89 for great music all weekend and all the time. I will talk to you next Saturday morning. Have a great week. Take care. Stay safe. And, of course, be nice to each other. Susan coming after news at midday, looking after Ryan's show today. Leaving you with Slow Hand, the Pointer Sisters, and Can't Take My Eyes Off You, Frankie Valli.

0: all over the city on 89.3.
1: From the Sky News Centre at midday, Donald Trump's held a meeting with his top team to make what he calls a final determination about a deal with Iran. Before entering the Situation Room, the US president repeated his demands for Tehran to not develop a nuclear weapon and reopen the Strait of Hormuz. We haven't heard the outcome of those discussions yet, but his defence secretary, Pete Hegseth, says his boss would only want the best results.
2: Patience. The president's patient. He's only going to get a great deal. And I know we'll get a great deal. That's not any deal. That's a great deal. And he's resolute in that, which I think is what the world would want the president of the United States to be.
1: A teenager has been charged with the murder of a 15-year-old boy in East London. It's understood Brian David Saldarriaga was stabbed in Hackney on Monday evening. Rescuers have pulled four people out of a flooded cave in Laos. They were among a group of villagers who'd been trapped for 10 days after going into the area to search for gold. Our Asia correspondent Cordelia Lynch says it's been a complex mission.
3: It's been perilous trying to navigate through this cave system. One rescuer describing it taking an hour just to get 200 metres. And we've seen images of the men caked in mud.
1: Teams are working to drain more water out of the site as they continue their search for two others. It's understood former England footballer Raheem Sterling has been arrested on suspicion of drug driving. He's alleged to have crashed his Lamborghini while on the M3 near Farnborough and was stopped by police on Thursday morning. The UK, US and Australia are working together to develop unmanned undersea vehicles as part of their security pact. Defence Secretary John Healey says it will give forces advanced battle technologies. And Budapest is being packed out by Arsenal and Paris Saint-Germain fans ahead of this evening's Champions League final. Mikel Arteta's side are hoping to secure the European trophy for the first time. That's the latest. I'm Kat Suave.

Tune to Belfast 89 and the Saturday afternoon show with Susan Gillan. Sitting in today, May the 30th, for Ryan McCabe. Ryan's away flying his kite on a stag do this weekend. And knowing Ryan, he will no doubt be indulging in a wee drop of the humble barley water, or even two. No harm in that, says you, but the consequence is that you have this moon calf to keep you company over the next 2 hours until 2 p.m. Big, big thanks to Kenny Davis for the mid-morning show. Brilliant show as usual, and I really enjoy the way you announce me being in the building as if I was like Elvis, the king of my idol, Kenny. Thank you. If you'd like to get in touch with me, please do. I'd love to hear from you. 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Yes, I'd love to hear from you. Kicking off today's show, we had Supernatural Thing by Benny King, just as a wee nod to Ryan's world famous and popular Spacer Update feature that he does on this show. Coming up next, bit of ZZ Top, Wake You Up, Give Me All Your Lovin'.

0: 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Well, how are you? 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Next up, I'm going to play a bit of new music. I'm going to dedicate this song to Ryan McCabe, rightful owner of the show. It's by Tom Paxton. The song is called Bottle of Wine. Thanks to Mark Boylan for uploading it onto the system for us. Enjoy.
1: 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Susan Gillen has all the classics on Belfast 89.

All the classics, all the time. You're listening to Belfast 89. You heard Ohio Express there. Yummy, yummy, yummy. I want to say a quick hello. Loads of messages coming in. Lovely to hear from everyone. Quick hello to Gatwick Glenn, who's been in touch, to Ethna, and to Dan, to David Irvine from Toronto, also Wilson Security Man, and Joe in Stranmullis. Lovely to hear from you all. But first of all, I have a wee message, especially from our very own Trevor Kelly's wife, Liz. This is an urgent one, and I hope you're listening, Trevor. Trevor's probably making his way in to the studio to do his show from 2 to 4, and Liz has been in touch, Trevor, to say, sorry to hassle you, this is Liz, Trevor Kelly's wife, he forgot his phone. Can you ask him to phone me, please? Now, how is he going to do that, Liz, without his phone? And then she says, tell him there's nothing wrong, thanks, okay. I'm not sure, did you want me to tell him on air or just tell him when he came in? But anyway, hopefully he will hear this and maybe come home and get the phone. Lovely to hear from you, Liz. The next song that I've got lined up is by Madness. It's called House of Fun, and I'm going to play this especially for Wilson Security Man, who's been in touch to say, can you play anything by Madness, please? Of course I can. Here you go.

0: The English ska pop group Madness there with a track from 1982. That is House of Fun, and I played that for Wilson Security Man. Hope you enjoyed it, Wilson. And yeah, I'm giggling over a few messages sent in from Joan Stram-Millis, and he says, a funky start, Mrs. Gillen. And he's actually talking about the song I kicked the show off with today, Benny King's Supernatural Thing. He says, a new direction. He says, the way you said, give me all your lovin', I really felt it. A wee change of tone there, Susie. A getting down kind of thing. Thank you, Joe. I must sound like, I don't know, some really wooden in my usual shows. Maybe I'm just trying to be a bit more Ryan today, Joe. But you do make me laugh. I just want to quickly run you through the various ways in which you can stay tuned to Belfast 89. 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The next song you're going to hear is by Zager and Evans. It's in the year 2525 and it's coming up very soon.
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Winner of the Prestige Awards, Earwax Removal Specialist of the Year, if you haven't heard.

Sager and Evans, the American pop rock group, with a song called In the Year 2525, which topped the charts during two major events in 1969, the first moon landing and Woodstock. The song's dystopian lyrics predict a future where technology controls humanity, including thought pills, test tube babies, and the eventual decline of mankind. Next up, a bit of Wilson Pickett. The song is I'm a Midnight Mover, and that will take us to the weather at 12:30.

The time is 12:30, and so time for your Belfast 89 weather update. Today in the afternoon, cloud will break, allowing sunny spells and showers to develop. Showers will be heavy with the odd rumble of thunder. Tonight, we'll see the heaviest showers moving away in the early hours. The rest of the night, we'll see variable cloud, clear spells and light showers moving in at times, but many will escape dry. Maximum temperature today, 20 degrees. Tomorrow will be cloudy through the day. Isolated light showers will move in the morning, but it will be rather dry the rest of the day. In the afternoon, some sunny spells will break through, and a maximum temperature tomorrow of 18 degrees.

0: All the classics, all the time. You're listening to Belfast 89. You just heard the Beatles there with Back in the USSR, released in 1968, written by Paul McCartney as a playful parody of Chuck Berry's Back in the USA and the Beach Boys' California Girls. And apparently Paul, George and John all contributed to the drum track on that song, as Ringo had temporarily left the band. That is Back in the USSR. The next track that I've got lined up is by the Canadian rock band The Guess Who, and I'm playing this especially as requested by David Irvine, listening in from Toronto. He's been in touch via email saying greetings from Toronto. Greetings to you, David. Always lovely to hear from you. He says, good afternoon, Susan. Good afternoon to you. He says, finally, we have summer weather here in Toronto. Yay! We even have summer weather here, although it seems to be breaking a bit, David. Unfortunately, we had lovely sunshine and heat. Today is a bit sort of cloudy and mizzly. And David says, we're off to see The Guess Who at a huge venue in the city this evening. Oh, lucky ducks. He says, could you please play something by them for my wonderful friend Janice, who is coming with me, and also all my old friends back home in Belfast. Cheers, David Irvine. Well, have a great night at the gig with your friend Janice, David, and I've lined up These Eyes by The Guess Who for you.
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Canadian rock band Guess Who there on your classic hit station Belfast 89, taking us back to 1969 with that track These Eyes by the Guess Who. They actually almost didn't release These Eyes, believing that that ballad was too different from their hard rock style, but it actually went on to become their first million selling single, reaching number 6 on the Billboard charts and launching their international career. And our David Irvine is going to see them this evening in Toronto. Have a great night, David and Janice. Next up, I'm going to play a song especially for Gail, who's been in touch. She says, good evening, good afternoon, Susan. Good afternoon to you, Gail. She says, just got the wig cut. Went to a no appointment needed hairdressers. No faffing about in there. Brilliant. Ah, good for you, Gail. Yes, I know. It can be kind of stressful trying to make appointments and get there in time and stuff. So good for you that you had a stress-free hairdresser's appointment today. And she goes on to say, would you have Simon and Garfunkel's Keep This Customer Satisfied or the one you play by Sinead O'Connor? It's an upbeat song, please. Of course, here is Sinead O'Connor's Fourth and Vine, especially for you, Gail.

Me and You Be You. That is the Irish singer, songwriter and activist Sinead O'Connor with a very upbeat song that I played for Gail there, Forth and Vine. Thank you for requesting and suggesting it, Gail, and hope you enjoyed. And let me go through a few messages that have been coming in. I want to say hello to Gatwick Glenn, who's been in touch to say hi, Susan. Hi to you, Glenn. He says, lovely to hear you on during the day. Thank you, Glenn, and delighted to get your message and to have your company. Ethna's been in touch as well, and she says, hi Susan, hi there Ethna. She says, could you please play Sanctify Yourself by Simple Minds? I'm looking forward to your show. Thanks, Ethna. Now, sadly, Ethna, we don't have that, but I will take a wee note of that song, which I love myself, I have to say, the Sanctify Yourself. Maybe Mark will be so kind as to upload it onto our system, and I will play it another time. If you would like me to play you something else by Simple Minds, just let me know. I have also heard from somebody who says, it's Damien, actually. He's a new listener. Great to hear from you, Damien. He says, hiya, Susan. Hiya to you, Damien. He says, can you give a shout out to Damien 1 and Damien 2 and DJ Isolator, working away down in the airport road, making the skies safe. Now, this sounds very intriguing. I'm sorry, I'm not scientific enough to know what exactly this means. So let me know what it is you're doing in the sky. Guys, isolating over there, all the Damians and the DJ Isolator. and like I said, shout out to you all. Thank you for your company. Always wonderful to hear that we've got new listeners to Belfast 89. I've got two fantastic tracks coming up next. We're going to hear Haircut 100's Favourite Shirts, Boy Meets Girl, and then the Human League's Louise.

0: Well, where has the time gone? We've only one more track before we go to the 1 o'clock news. That's going to be Billy Fury's Halfway to Paradise. Enjoy, and I'll speak to you on the other side of the news.
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1: From the Sky News Centre at 1. Some breaking news. Liverpool have sacked manager Arne Slot only a year after winning the Premier League. The Dutchman saw his team slump to fifth this season, 25 points behind champions Arsenal. They were beaten 12 times this campaign, but speaking last weekend, Slot was still expecting to continue in charge.
2: I'm also looking forward to next season to continue to evolve this team that's, as I've said many times, in a transition, and that will not stop during this summer.
1: Elsewhere, Donald Trump has been accused of betraying diplomacy for the third time by an advisor to Iran's supreme leader. Tehran says the US president is making excessive demands as they thrash out the details of a peace deal. A motorcyclist is in a critical condition after a collision involving a double-decker bus near Arbroath. The crash happened on the A92 last night. Reports suggest Raheem Sterling has been arrested on suspicion of drug driving after an incident in Hampshire. Police confirmed they detained a 31-year-old motorist on Thursday after a Lamborghini crashed through barriers on the M3. British holidaymakers are being urged to arrive at European airports 3 hours before their flight home. That's the warning from Wizz Air's UK boss because of expected lengthy queues caused by new border checks. As of last month, travellers from outside the EU must register fingerprints under the entry-exit system. Travel expert Simon Calder says Yvonne Moynihan's advice isn't straightforward.
3: First of all, it's fine if you've got cabin baggage only. If you're checking in bags, that's a little bit tricky because quite often the check-in doesn't open until a couple of hours before the flight. It's a really serious issue for a lot of people. Very, very patchy.
1: And the excitement's building in Budapest ahead of Arsenal's Champions League clash against Paris Saint-Germain. The Premier League winners have never picked up the top prize in European football and lost their only previous final 20 years ago. That's the latest. I'm Kat Suave.

Bob Dylan, or as we like to call him here in Belfast 89, his Bobness, kicking off the second hour of the Saturday afternoon show on Belfast 89 with myself, Susan Gillan, sitting in today for Ryan McCabe. And the song you heard there by Bob Dylan is A Thunder on the Mountain from his album Modern Times. A wee guilty pleasure for myself, and I'm sure it went down well with Lawrence, who is listening in from the Caravan of Love, and also David in Woodvale, as well as a few others, I hope. Lawrence has been in touch saying it's the Caravan of Love crew here. We are on board and hoping for a bit of his Bobness, if possible. Thank you. Well, there you go, Lawrence. Hope you caught that. And he also says, just sitting on the decking, watching the fishermen go about their business. This is in Kilkeel that the Caravan of Love is. And the tunes are class. It's a win-win, and it's officially beer o'clock. Fill your boots there, Lawrence. Lovely to hear from you, and have a fantastic weekend. David's in Woodvale has been in touch to say hi, Susan. Hi to you, David. He says, I'm not usually listening to Belfast 89 on a Saturday afternoon, but here I am. Oh, thank you. Lovely to have your company, David. And he says, it's film club on Monday evening, where we'll be going to watch the Bob Dylan biopic, A Complete Unknown, fantastic film, by the way, instead of listening to your regular show. Boo! And then he says, so I've made a special effort to listen today. Thank you, David, so much. And then David says, if you need an excuse to play a Dylan song, now's your chance. Well, there you go. And then he says, Thunder on the Mountain, great choice. Delighted you caught it and you enjoyed. Want to say a quick hello to Bernadette, who's been in touch, to our Doris, who's been in touch via Vicky's phone, and also to Rob, who says, afternoon, Susan. What a nice surprise. Lovely surprise to hear from you as well, Rob. Well, I'm going to be here with you until 4 o'clock. After that, Trevor Kelly will be on with his show. Trevor's in the building, prepping his show at the moment, and you don't want to miss that. You also don't want to miss the next song that I've got lined up. It's by Simple Minds. It's called Don't You Forget About Me, and I'm playing this especially for Ethna.

0: All the classics, all the time. You just heard the Scottish rock band Simple Minds there with a track that actually remained on the UK charts for an unusually long run from 1985 right through to 1987. That is Don't You Forget About Me. The song was actually specifically written for The Breakfast Club, one of my favourite Brat Pack movies. I have to say, Simple Minds frontman Jim Kerr noted the director John Hughes's appreciation for the band's sound, and I played that song especially for Ethna. I hope you enjoyed it, Ethna. That song always takes me straight back to my university days and dancing around all the discos I was at in those days. Jerry, don't worry, I'm not ignoring you. You have been in touch. He says, Guten Abend, Susan. You're feeling in a kind of a Germanic mood, obviously, today, Jerry. Guten Abend to you as well. Unfortunately, both those songs that you have requested, you are doing a John on the Chesapeake. We have neither of them. I will take a wee note of them, though, so hopefully we will get them up soon. You like it. The Dylan song, Thunder on the Mountain, he says, that Dylan song sounds like jungle rock. I have a lined up Irma Thomas for you, though. That's coming up very soon. But before that, we're going to hear a band called Move. The song you're going to hear is California Man. And I'm playing this especially for John in South Belfast, who rang in requesting it. Lovely to hear from you, John. And after that, like I said, we will hear Irma Thomas's Anyone Who Knows What Love Is. But before that, I just want to give a quick shout out to family members of mine who are travelling up from Cross MacGlen at the moment. They're going to see Peppa Pig's big family show. Well, Tashka, wee Tashka, is being taken to see the show by her parents, George and Charlene, and I promised a wee shout out. So, yes, I have not forgotten about you. Remembered whenever Simple Minds were playing, Don't You Forget About Me. So there you go, and looking forward to seeing you soon after my show.
1: 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Susan Dillon on your classic hits.

The beautiful voice of the American singer from New Orleans, also known as the Soul Queen of New Orleans. That is Irma Thomas there with a song from 1968 called Anyone Who Knows What Love Is. Hope you enjoyed that. Before that, we had the Move California Man, and Wee Frankie's been in touch to say hi, Susan. Hi to you, Wee Frankie. And says that version of the Move had three founder members of ELO, Jeff Lynn, Bev Bevan, and Roy Wood. Roy left ELO to form Wizard. Thank you for that, Wee Frankie. Good bit of information. And Jerry's been in touch, who actually alerted me to the Irma Thomas song of ELO to form Wizard. Thank you for that, Wee Frankie. Good bit of information. And Jerry's been in touch, who actually alerted me to the Irma Thomas song a few days ago. And he says, such a dreamy tune from Dirt.

0: park listening to the radiogram, well, I'm going to post two letters. My nuisance phone turned on suspiciously easily. It then let me do nothing else. So back to the 20th century for me, loving it. So is this back to the 20th century, you mean, in that you have to actually write letters and post them the old-fashioned way? Good to hear from you, Doris, and also Vicky. Hope you're having a nice Saturday. Dan's been in touch as well to say hi, Susan. He says, are you following Ryan's format for your show today? Well, I did contact Ryan yesterday asking for a wee guide about what he does on his show. I do listen to his show, but I don't take notes on what he does, really. And so he said, Susan, I just wing it. So I'm quite used to winging it. So I'm just doing that. So there's the answer to your question, Dan. And Dan really loved the Human League song, Louise, that I played. He says, great Human League song, Susan. Brilliant. He says, would you have Lebanon by them? We do indeed. He also enjoyed my Billy Fury. He said, brilliant, Susan. Could you follow it up with a Gene Vincent track? I have lined up a bit of Gene Vincent after the weather. So there you go. Great minds think alike, Dan. And let me see, I've also got a message from Charlie in Craiga, and he says, now you've done it. I was about to request a tune in the genre of Ryan, then you played A Bottle of Wine, Slippery Slopes to Perdition, so I popped a cork. I'll send you my bill for my rehab counsellor. Play anything for me then. And he sent an emoji of a glass of wine. Good for you. Enjoy. It's a Saturday, Charlie. Relax. Enjoy your wine. And let us listen to OMD's Electricity next, which will lead us to the weather at 3:30.
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It's now 1:30 and so time for your Belfast 89 weather update. Today in the afternoon, cloud will break, allowing sunny spells and showers to develop. Showers will be heavy with the odd rumble of thunder. Tonight we'll see the heavier showers moving away in the early hours. The rest of the night we'll see variable cloud, clear spells and light showers moving in at times, but many will escape dry. Maximum temperature today and a minimum temperature tonight of 11 degrees. Tomorrow Sunday will be cloudy through the day. Isolated light showers will move in the morning, but it will be rather dry the rest of the day. In the afternoon, some sunny spells will break through and a maximum temperature tomorrow of 18 degrees.

All the classics, all the time. You're listening to Belfast 89. You just heard a rockabilly song there, Bebop Aluba. Alula, first recorded in 1956 by Gene Vincent and his Blue Caps. Our Dan is a big, big Gene Vincent fan, so I played that for you, Dan. Hope you enjoyed it. I do know you prefer You Belong to Me by Gene Vincent, but I play that for you nearly every show that I do here, which is quite a few, so I thought I'd mix it up a bit. And I'm sorry if I startled everyone by saying that I was giving you the weather at 3:30. Sorry, I'm all over the place in my head. It is, of course, only just after 1:30. Jerry's been in touch. He says 3:30. It's only 1:30 over here. He says, are you broadcasting from your villa in Tuscany? I wish, Jerry. Coming up next, a bit of Cult. The song is She Sells Sanctuary. Bit of a tongue twister, that. Whoa, whoa.

0: Cult there on your classic hit station Belfast 89 with that great rocky track She Sells Sanctuary. Well, I'm going to bring the tempo down a bit now with a few crooner tunes for you. I've got Patsy Cline, I Love You Honey coming up next, then Engelbert Humperdinck's 10 Guitars. I know that will go down well with Lawrence there in the Caravan of Love, and finally Roy Orbison's A Love So Beautiful, a song that I'll play for Charlie in Craiga. Enjoy.
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0: the gorgeous voice of Roy Orbison there, the Big O with A Love So Beautiful, and Trevor, who is coming up very soon to do his show between 2 and 4, was just looking out the window here at Studio One and said, telling me how he had seen Roy Orbison in the Grand Opera House opposite our station here at Belfast 89 Towers, along with the Walker Brothers as well. Brilliant concert, I'm sure. I was very jealous to hear that. Well, there is only time now left for me to play you two more songs before we go to the 2 o'clock news and to Trevor Kelly's show. What I've got lined up is John Rowles, If Only I Had Time. I'm playing this as a request from Michael in Andytown, who got in touch asking for it. So enjoy that, Michael. And then I'm going to close today's show with a song called Aguas de Marco. It's by Ilis Regina and Antonio Carlos Jobim. I'm playing this especially for Captain, the very charming Captain Alex, who's been in touch via email from all the way from Switzerland, saying that it was a great pleasure to hear me on the airwaves this afternoon. He says, your programme has the singular gift of transforming an ordinary hour into something genuinely magical, and I remain, as always, your loyal listener. Thank you so much. And he says, may your airwaves continue to be filled with colour, wit and great melodies. The world needs them, and so, dear lady, do I. You are just such a silver-tongued charmer, Captain Alex, but send me more of such emails. I just love them, and they make coming in here and doing these shows so worthwhile. In fact, thank you everybody who got in touch with me today, kept me company through the show, for all your missives, all your contributions and requests. Yes, love coming in here doing these shows, and it's because of you. So enjoy these tracks, Trevor coming up next, and I will see you Monday, 7 o'clock. Till then, take care, stay in your magic.
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1: From the Sky News Centre at 2, Arne Slot has been sacked as Liverpool's head coach with immediate effect. Joe Rawson has more.
2: He was celebrating winning the Premier League title only 12 months ago, but after a turbulent season that saw a fallout with Mo Salah, Liverpool say they have reluctantly made the decision to sack Slot because it gives the team the best chance of success moving forward, particularly during a period in which the league has moved direction. Liverpool finished fifth in the table and secured Champions League football on the final day.
1: A teenage girl died in hospital after getting into difficulty on Formby Beach in Merseyside on bank holiday Monday. The 15-year-old is the 13th person known to have died during the recent hot weather. Iran's accused Donald Trump of making excessive demands as both sides try to reach a peace deal. One of the Supreme Leader's top advisors says the US president is betraying democracy by sticking to his requests. Mr. Trump insists Iran cannot develop a nuclear weapon and wants the Strait of Hormuz reopened. Here's Middle East commentator Tara Kagarlu.
3: 90 days into this war, we are once again in this war of narrative. Donald Trump wants to have the story written his way, and the Iranian regime wants to have the story written their way. And these two narratives are again very different.
1: Wizz Air's UK boss is urging British holidaymakers to arrive at European airports 3 hours before their flight home. It's because of expected lengthy queues caused by new border checks. A motorcyclist is in a critical condition after a collision involving a double-decker bus near Arbroath. The crash happened on the A92 last night. It's understood former England footballer Raheem Sterling has been arrested on suspicion of drug driving. He's alleged to have crashed his Lamborghini while on the M3 in Hampshire on Thursday morning. And Arsenal and Paris Saint-Germain fans have taken over Budapest ahead of today's Champions League final. Mikel Arteta's side are trying to win the trophy for the first time. That's the latest. I'm Stevie Schillinglaw.

devil may care, and I am just a devil with love to spare. So viva Las Vegas, viva Las Vegas. How I wish that there were more than 24 hours in the day. Even if there were 40 more, I wouldn't sleep a minute away. Oh, there's blackjack and poker and the roulette wheel, a fortune won and lost on

Good afternoon, guys and girls. I hope you're going to stay with me until 4 o'clock. I am Trevor Kelly, and I'm with you until 4 o'clock. Thanks to Susan for the last 2 hours. Had a bit of a chat with her there. And just before we go any further, I've forgotten to bring my personal mobile with me today. So anybody who normally contacts me that way, you won't be able to do it today, all right? Sorry about that. It's just an age thing. I'm getting old. Now, I'm sure you have your own ideas about what are the best three steps to get to heaven. Depends where you think heaven is, doesn't it? Well, Eddie Cochran has his own ideas about that.

0: Steps to Heaven, Eddie Cochran. I think one interpretation of that could be, first step, turn on your radio. Second step, tune to Belfast 89 FM. Third step, just listen to all the kids all the time on Belfast 89. Okay? Okay, you're going to stay with me for 2 hours. I've got my potluck CD, which today is Chuck Berry. Connie's already been in touch. Connie from Longford. Hi, Connie. Hope you're well. Thank you for getting in touch. She's going for number two. Some great rock and roll tunes there. A lot of people will say who they think is the king of rock and roll or started the whole thing. A lot of people will say Chuck Berry had a big hand to say in the sound that we consider to be rock and roll. Well, hopefully we portray it here on Belfast 89 for you. And in the meantime, while you're thinking about it, here's Tennessee Ernie Ford. Now, he's definitely not rock and roll, but he's good.
1: Some people say a man is made out of mud. A poor man's made out of muscle and blood. Muscle and blood and skin and bones. A mind that's weak and a back that's strong.

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Fighting and trouble are my middle name. I was raised in the canebrake by an old mama lion. Can't know a high-toned woman make me walk the line. You load 16 tons. What are you

Hi, welcome back. That was Tennessee Ernie Ford with 16 Tons, 1955 song. Gatwick Glenn's been in touch. Hi, Glenn. Hope you and Caroline are well as well. Thank you for the good wishes. And he has chosen... Connie was in before you, Glenn. I'm getting worried. You're usually in first. but Connie got number two. This is off the Potluck CD. I forgot to tell you that the tracks are numbered 1 to 28. Okay? So, Connie got number 2, Glenn has got number 6, Doc has got number 4 off the Potluck CD, and that means I only need one more number for the Potluck CD. Alright? They're going quickly today, which is good for me, because it's like an oven in here. You know, even though it's raining, I look out the window and it looks a little bit dark and overcast, and there is rain there, but it's okay, it's warm, it's very, very warm. So hopefully you're having a good afternoon and you're not in the rain and you're just listening, gently listening to Belfast 89 and all the classics all the time. I have a little bit of a sad thing to do today. That'll be in the second hour. Special request, but we'll get to that later on, as I said, in the second hour. I see that Captain Alex has been in touch. Hiya, Captain. I hope you're still listening. I've missed your brilliant use of the English language. I just like to get the email you sent before. I just like to get them simply because of the way you use the English language. I think it's superb. I really do. Honestly. And I'm not just saying that to butter you up. But here's Tom Jones. He's coming home to you.

Tom Jones, I'm Coming Home to You. And that was 67, number 2 in the UK in 1967. What a voice, that man. That man could sing anything really and make it sound good. And he still does. He's still got the voice. And as by his own admission, he doesn't know where it's still coming from at his age. I think he's actually older than I am. But we're not going down that road. Not talking about any more about that, okay? Here's a, coming up next is a song that I first heard. Well, it was, suppose it was 1961, recorded by an English singer called Craig Douglas. Anybody remember him? No, I can't hear it. I can't hear a yes there. He got to number 9 in the UK with his version of it. What I'm going to play is the original version by a guy called Gene McDaniels. And he got to number 3 in the US, same year, 61. Yeah. Craig Douglas had a sweeter voice, if you like. He was one of those... you nearly call him a crooner. Nearly. I saw him many years after his era had waned, because whenever the Beatles came in and rock and roll took over, that was the end of his recording career. He had 2 or 3 hits, Only 16 being one of them. He outsold Sam Cooke's version in the UK. And Sam Cooke's version, for me, was the epitome of that particular song. Only 16. Okay, but here's the original version of 100 Pounds of Clay by Gene McDaniels. Sing along if you like. I will be. You won't hear me, of course.

0: The 17th Guinness Belfast City Blues Festival. Friday the 26th to Sunday the 28th of June. 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

The inimitable Stevie Wonder with For Once in My Life. Great song. I haven't heard that in a long time. Yeah, he hit some great hits. And they're still there to be played. And we play them all on Belfast 89. Now, if you want to get in touch, please do. 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Okay? Or if you've got the Belfast 89 app, you can indirectly send me a message on that. And don't forget, if you want to listen, well, most of you know how to listen, but if you're outside of our broadcast area in Belfast, get a smart speaker, just tell it to play Belfast 89. Because I still wonder when certain people contact us from very far afield, like Captain Alex Godoy in the Jura Mountains on the border of Switzerland and Austria. We get contacts from Jakarta, Far East. We got Canada, America. Oh, there's so many places I can mention, and I keep saying to them, how did they ever hear about Belfast 89? I don't care how they heard, as long as they listen. And you are listening, and I thank you for that. Right now I'm going to play this next song, which comes from where does it come from? It comes from... No... I don't know where it comes from. But anybody remember a guy called Clive Dunn? He's probably best known for his part in... My goodness. You know what I'm talking about, don't you? Yes, of course you do. He used to play Dad's Army. That's what it was, 1968. I couldn't find it there. Dad's Army. He was probably best known for that. No. My goodness. You know what I'm talking about, don't you? Yes, of course you do. He used to play Dad's Army. That's what it was, 1968. I couldn't find it there. Dad's Army. He was probably best known for that. But he had a number one hit in the UK for that.

There you go, Grandad by Clive Dunn. And imagine that was number one in 1971. Oh, my, how tastes have changed. Okay, time for your weather update today. Some early brightness in the southeast, but it will generally be a cloudy morning with outbreaks of occasional heavy rain. During the afternoon, the rains turn more showery and perhaps thundery. The maximum temperature today will be 20 degrees centigrade. It's definitely more than 20 degrees in here. Belfast 89. I saw this guy a few years ago in Belfast, in the Waterfront Hall. Described at the time as the greatest living guitar player. But he can sing as well. Jose Feliciano and Light My Fire.

The incredible Jose Feliciano with Light My Fire. That time I saw him, it was just watching him sitting on stage, completely blind, playing the guitar the way he plays it and singing the songs. It was just superb. Absolutely superb. Anyway, coming up next, the fantastic, beautiful voices of the Platters. The sort of stuff you don't generally hear these days unless you listen to Belfast 89. The Platters with Twilight Time.

The Platters with Twilight Time. Beautiful song, beautifully sung. Just to remind you that the Potluck CD today is Chuck Berry. Tracks are 1 to 28. I already have four choices. Number 2 is gone, number 6 is gone, and number 4 is gone. I need one more number, please, for the Potluck CD. And talking about that, I'm going to play the first choice, which was Connie from Longford. Hi, Connie. Hope you're still listening. This is your choice. It was number 1 on the CD.

There you go. That was the first choice off the Potluck CD. That was, of course, Maybelline, Chuck Berry. And there's three more to go, but I need another number. That's number one. Connie was number two. That was the first choice. Second choice was Glenn with number six. Third choice was Doc with number four. You've got the rest of the 1 to 28s to pick to choose from. We need one more song, one more number, one more choice. All right, you got it? I know you have. Okay, here's a song that I loved the song from the first time I heard it. And sometimes people take songs from usually back in the 60s and 70s. Maybe they were up-tempo songs, but maybe they like to do a slow version of them. This is one of those songs that I think works really, really, really well. Neil Sedaka's song called Breaking Up Is Hard To Do. He did a slow jazzy version of it, which you're about to hear now.

0: Beautiful version of Breaking Up Is Hard to Do. Now, you might like the original, but tell me what you think about that one if you have an opinion on it, okay? Please do, yes. Please do. And if you don't know how to do that, if you don't know how to get in touch, you can call me on 02890-23-8989. 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All right, you got it? Of course you do. Right, Ethel, it's not too late. No, of course it's not. Ethel's been in touch. She's chosen the fourth number off the Potluck CD, and Ethel chose number nine, track number nine. We'll get to that in a little while, Ethel, okay? We got to hang around and play all the tracks of people. I generally play them in the order that they have been chosen. Is that okay? I hope we don't mind. All right. Well, I'm going to play a song that I've always liked from the moment and the day and hour that I heard it. I know it's one that's a popular one in Belfast 89, but then we play all the classics all the time, don't we? Recognize it yet? I'd know this anytime I hear it. I'd know right away. Johnny Bristol. Hang on in there, Libby.
1: Hang in there, baby.

Yeah, fabulous. Tony Bristol, Hang On In There, Baby. 1974. Number three in the UK. Number two in the US, but number three in the UK. Similar tastes in that particular version of that song. Right, I'm going to play a song for you now that you might not know that Johnny Bristol actually wrote the song. Because it was recorded by a group of guys who couldn't be further away from what Johnny Bristol does or did. I'm going to play it. I'll just play it and not say who it is. You'll know it as soon as you hear it. Yeah? Because it was number one in the UK in 1974.

0: Love Me For A Reason, The Osmonds, written by Johnny Bristol. Johnny Bristol also recorded it on one of his LPs, if you care to look it up and see what you think of his version. Mind you, The Osmonds had a really big hit with it. It wasn't as big in the US for them, but number one in the UK for quite a long time. The Osmonds, of course, very popular here in the UK. Right, I've got all my numbers now. Ethel chose number 9, but Marty came in with a choice for the Potluck CD, and there was a bit of a, if you like, crossover with Ethel. Marty, you chose track 7. Now, if I can, I'll play it for you, okay? So don't turn off. Keep listening to Belfast 89, all the classics, all the time.
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0: Welcome back. This is Belfast 89 FM. I'm Trevor Kelly with you until 4 o'clock. As I said, I've got all my numbers for the choices of the Potluck CD. And maybe get an extra one in. You never know. You never know. In the meantime, keep us trundling along. This is a song, I haven't played this for a long, long time. It wasn't one of his big hits, but it was a hit for him, and I know it's a favourite of Tom and Eleanor down there in Newton Arns. Humpy. Jerry Dorsey, otherwise known as Engelbert Humperdinck, on the wings of a silver bird.

0: There you go, Engelbert Humperdinck on the wings of a silver bird. It's nearly time for the news. I am Trevor Kelly with you until 4 o'clock. We've got to get through quite a few requests and a little sad one in the second half. Stay with me. I've still got three more songs to play off the Potluck CD, maybe even four. Who knows, I might be able to get it fitted in for Marty, who came in nearly at the same time as Ethel. I think it was a few seconds difference. But, as I said, do not go away. Stick around because we've got lots more to go. See ya.
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2: From the Sky News Centre at 3, Liverpool are searching for a new head coach after firing Arne Slot. The Dutchman led them to the Premier League title only a year ago, but oversaw a dismal defence this season that saw them finish 5th and 25 points behind champions Arsenal. Speaking last weekend, Slot said there were mitigating factors and he wanted to rebuild.
3: Ending up 5th qualify for Champions League after the season we've had, I don't think there's any other club that has had the injuries we had. We're not happy. But I think then there's a lot to look forward to for the upcoming season/seasons.
2: Another teenager's died after getting into trouble in the hot weather. Emergency services found the 15-year-old girl on Formby Beach on Merseyside on bank holiday Monday. British holidaymakers are being urged to arrive at European airports 3 hours before their flight home. The UK boss of Wizz Air says new border checks are expected to cause long queues. Travel expert Simon Calder says the system, which involves fingerprints being taken, has already been causing problems in Italy.
4: We've seen people left behind by EasyJet at Milan Linate and by Ryanair at Milan Bergamo. On the other hand, Greece has said we are going to suspend all biometric checks for British people. We will simply let them in just by having a quick look at their passport.
2: Former England footballer Raheem Sterling has been arrested on suspicion of drug driving and failing to provide a sample. He's alleged to have crashed his Lamborghini on the M3 near Farnborough on Thursday. The UK, Australia and the US have announced the next step in their AUKUS defence partnership. The three countries have agreed to produce kit for underwater military drones. Four people have been safely evacuated from a flooded cave in Laos. They'd been trapped there for 10 days after a group of villagers reportedly entered the area to look for gold. And Arsenal fans are dreaming of lifting the Champions League trophy for the first time in their history later. They take on current holders Paris Saint-Germain in Budapest. That's the latest. I'm Stevie Schillinglaw.

David Essex to get the second half moving. It's gonna make you a star. How many times would we all have heard that? Great song though.

David Essig's going to make you a star. As I said, how many people have heard that phrase over the years and probably still will in the years to come. Part of the music business. Yeah. Okay, I've got all my numbers now for the Potluck CD, and also Glenn, actually, I'm wondering about the texts I'm getting. They don't seem to be coming in at the right time. Anyway, Glenn has been in touch and says he liked that version of Breaking Up Is Hard to Do, the slow jazzy version done by Neil Sedaka. I particularly liked it myself. Donna and Elsa, Mervyn, Donna and Elsa and Aileen, they're loving the show and the music. Thanks, guys. Thanks for listening, and thank you very much for getting in touch. And also, I'm just going through these texts now, right? Marty has been in touch as well. And John from Whitehouse, he particularly liked Grandad by Clive Dunn a while ago. See, I'm thinking I'm getting some of those texts a little bit later than when they sent them. Oh, but I got them anyway. So, John, thanks for getting in touch, and I'm glad you liked the song. I feel myself that the Hit Parade these days is all much of a sameness. But maybe I shouldn't get into that. That could be a big argument. That could go on forever. Because we all have our likes and dislikes, don't we? Yes, of course we do. And speaking of which, I'll give you the weekly schedule. After myself, I'm on from 2 to 4 on Belfast 89 FM. Coming up after me, it's Sam McFerrin standing in for Terry Milligan. Be good to see Sam. I haven't seen him in a while. I've heard him on the radio. It's good to have him back on the radio, in my opinion, from 7 to 10 o'clock. We've got Bill Smith, OFF, Jukebox. And then from 10 to 12, we've got Soul Sequence, produced by Mark Boylan. And then, of course, from 12 o'clock midnight onwards, the midnight, all night, Jukebox on Belfast 89 FM. And here's Glenn's choice of the Potluck CD. Hope you enjoy this one, Glenn.

Hi, that's Glenn's choice off the Buttluck CD, and he's already been in touch. He said yes, even if he says it himself, he chose well. A classic Chuck Berry track, Roll Over Beethoven. I wonder what Beethoven would have thought of that when he heard it, eh? I wonder what the classical composers would think of it if they'd been around to hear it. Probably would have sent them into apoplectic shock or something of that nature. Not their music at all. Not their sort of music. They wouldn't. They might have understood it. Who knows? Because they were steeped in music. We will never know the answer to that. Right. This coming up next, we have. What have we got? Something completely different at the other end of the scale from Roll Over Beethoven. Yeah, you know, a lot of people talk about who was the king. They call Elvis the king. Whether he's the king of rock and roll is anybody's opinion, of course. He was instrumental in bringing it to the attention and making it very, very, very popular. There was Chuck Berry, there was Fats Domino, there was Little Richard, and lots of other people who proliferated rock and roll until it became, and it took over. And then, of course, the British invasion happened, and their sound of music took over as well, and rock and roll faded a bit. It didn't die out, because rock and roll is still around, still alive, alive and kicking. This is not rock and roll. This is Twinkle.

There you go. That was Terry by Twinkle. Definitely not rock and roll. Although it came from the same era, but slightly before rock and roll really, really kicked in. Yes, indeed. Jerry's been in touch. Hi, Jerry. He says, would you have saved Handy for a wee spin? Now, Jerry, I know what that you're talking about there. You're talking about the King. The lyrics are, I used to drink, I used to smoke, I used to drink, I used to smoke and dance a hoochie-coo. Yeah, I know it. It's from the comeback show. The TV comeback show. Definitely brilliant. A brilliant medley of songs. I do not have it with me. I'm sorry, because as you know, I normally will play. I play Elvis at the drop of a hat. But I haven't got that with me. I'm sorry. If there was anything else from the King that you like that we have in the database here, because I normally have a load of songs recorded from Elvis that you wouldn't get normally on the radio stations, or you don't hear. That's, for me, that's one of them that you wouldn't normally hear. I'll definitely get it for next week, Jerry. But if there's anything else of the King, you know, let me know. And if we have it here, I'll definitely play it for you. In the meantime, Steve Miller. Steve Miller Band, Take the Money and Run.

0: The 17th Guinness Belfast City Blues Festival. Friday the 26th to Sunday the 28th of June. 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
1: Welcome back. That, of course, was Johnny Cash with Ring of Fire, with his 1963 hit, number one hit from Johnny Cash. One of his classic songs that's instantly recognisable. I'm going to take you now to 2003, not long before Johnny died. When his wife June died, he told his people around him, "Keep me recording and singing, otherwise I'll be gone as well." And he was gone very soon after his wife June died. This was one of the songs he recorded, I'd say probably a few days before he died. Johnny Cash with Hurt.

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0: way.
1: Johnny Cash with Hurt. You could tell that he actually meant that. Yes, that was from the heart. And very basic backing on that one, but that's all it needed. Didn't need any more than that. Hope you enjoyed that. Johnny Cash with Hurt, recorded 2000. Johnny Cash with Hurt. You could tell that he actually meant that. Yes, that was from the heart. And very basic backing on that one, but that's all it needed. Didn't need any more than that. Hope you enjoyed that. Johnny Cash with Hurt, recorded 2003. Okay, here's Doc's choice off the potluck.

Okay, Doc, I hope you enjoyed that. Too much monkey business. Elvis did a really good version of that song as well, so he did The King. And in talking about The King, Jerry has come back to me and he says he'll wait until I and tune in next week, so I definitely have to get that one he wanted. I used to drink, I used to smoke, I used to drink and smoke and dance hoochie-coo. That was from the King's comeback TV show for the singer company. You remember it, of course, you must remember it. I don't care what sort of music you like, you might have heard of it, because it started his career all over again. In the meantime, it's time for your weather update. Tonight, there will be showery rain and it will push northeast through the evening, occasionally heavy and perhaps thundery at times. Clear spells and scattered showers will appear overnight. The minimum temperature tonight will be 11 degrees centigrade. Tomorrow, Sunday, bright or sunny spells and showers in the morning. Will turn drier in the afternoon. Cloudier with some rain in the late evening and the maximum temperature tomorrow, 18 degrees centigrade. You heard it here in Belfast 89. Belfast 89. Now we're right back where we started from. Maxine Nightingale going to tell us all about it.

Welcome back. That, of course, was right back where we started from by Maxine Nightingale. Right, a special request now, tinged with sadness. I'm taking you down to Ballinderry, where a gentleman called Noel Earlman died a few days ago. He was married to my niece. He was a warm, family-orientated, kind and loving husband, father and grandfather. He's survived by his wife, his four sons and the wider family. I can't mention all the names, but I know and I hope you're listening to this. This is a special request that his wife Florence asked me to play in memory of Noel. So for Noel, this is for you.

fantastic voice of Josh Groban, You Raise Me Up, for Noel Irwin. Rest in peace. Okay, we're back into the normal mode now, I think. We've got just 20 minutes to go to 4 o'clock, and then Sam McFerrin's here to take over. I'm looking forward to listening to Sam, because he does a brilliant show. So give him a listen. He's superb, really, really good. Marty has been in touch. He's got goosebumps and goosebumps. I don't know. Maybe some of these sounds you haven't heard for a long time, Marty. Is that what it is? Anyway, I'm glad you're enjoying the show, and you will stay with us until 4 o'clock. Marty has chosen. I'm going to play it for you, Marty. By the way, thanks for that that text. He's chosen number 7 off the Potluck CD. That's an extra one, because Ethel's number is coming up next. Ethel, okay, you don't mind? I hope you've been waiting long enough and you're still with us, Ethel. You are? Good. I'm trying to get it now, because I was playing that song on... Okay, Ethel, I know you're still with me. This is Ethel's choice off the Potluck CD, which was Chuck Berry.

0: There you go, rock and roll music. And that was Ethel's Choice number 9. I hope you enjoyed that, Ethel.
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0: Tick O'Connell Douglas was good for the gooses, good for the gander. That's what they say. That's a catchphrase that somebody sat down and wrote a song about. Carl Douglas, you're better known for Kung Fu Fighting, but unfortunately got the label of a... I don't know, a novelty one-hit wonder with Kung Fu Fighting. And when you do get a label in the music business, it's definitely very hard to get rid of it at times. Okay? Right. What have I got lined up here? Yes, it's That Silence was brought to you by Belfast 89 FM. I'm going to talk now about Bobby Hatfield and Bill Medley, better known to you as the Righteous Brothers. Automatically, you say the Righteous Brothers, what song do you think of? You've lost that loving feeling. But this is a song that they had a hit with. Wasn't as big a hit as that other one. They really only had three big hits. They did a lot of touring, they did a lot of live shows. This one's called Ebb Tide.
1: First the tide rushes in.

Whoa, that was a big note at the end there, wasn't it? Yeah, Bobby Hatfield, Bill Medley, the Righteous Brothers with Ebb Tide. I've just realised that, Jerry, I've said I will play that for you, that Elvis medley next week. I can't. I'm not here next week. I've got to go and do something else, but I will get it and do it the week after, if that's okay, Jerry. Hope you don't mind. I will definitely have it with me in 2 weeks' time, because I'm not here next week. Somebody else is standing in for me. Coming up next, of course, Sam McFerrin. But in the meantime, that other song from the Potluck CD that Marty requested, he requested number 7. So, Marty, this is your choice.

There you go. That is the last song choice off the Potluck CD, which was Chuck Berry today. Hope you all enjoyed that choice. We'll see what I come up with the next time. Now, I'll not be here next Saturday. I'm off to do something else. I hope you'll have a good time in the meantime. Have a good fortnight. I will be back on, I think it's the 13th of June. Yeah, I think that's the date, the Saturday after that. Hope you've had a good time this afternoon. I have to say thank you to everybody who got in touch with me and had requests. I hope you'll be back with me in 2 weeks' time. Thanks to Belfast 89 for letting me play all these brilliant songs that, well, really, they should still be played forever and ever. That's my opinion. We had the best of times in our era. And I know everybody says that, but we know it's true. In Belfast 89, all the classics, all the time. Have a good one. I'll see you in 2 weeks' time.

Bright light city, gonna set my soul, gonna set my soul on fire. Got a whole lot of money that's ready to burn, so get those stakes up higher. There's a thousand pretty women waiting out there. They're all living the devil may care, and I am just a devil with love to spare. So viva Las Vegas, viva Las Vegas. How I wish that

0: keep on the run. I'm gonna have me some fun. If it costs me my very last dime, if I wind up broke, well, I'll always remember that I had a swing in time.
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2: From the Sky News Centre at 4, Arne Slot has been fired as Liverpool head coach after a pre-season review. The Dutchman won the Premier League title only a year ago, but saw his team slump to fifth this season, 25 points behind champions Arsenal. Stephen Horry from Red Men TV says it hasn't come as a shock.
3: In terms of the results and the style of play and how last season went, that isn't a surprise. It didn't go well at all, and there was a lot of murmuring of discontent, both behind the scenes kind of rumours, but also in the stands, there was a lot of boos, which doesn't really happen at Liverpool too much, so it's not a huge surprise.
2: The club says change is necessary. Meanwhile, momentum is building as Arsenal get ready to face Paris Saint-Germain in the Champions League final. The two sides will face off in Budapest in just under an hour. Mikel Arteta's side are trying to win the trophy for the first time. A teenage girl has become the 13th young person to die over the recent record-breaking hot weather. The 15-year-old was discovered by emergency services on Formby Beach on Merseyside on Bank Holiday Monday. Former England winger Raheem Sterling has been arrested on suspicion of driving under the influence of drugs. The 31-year-old, who also played for Manchester City and Chelsea, is alleged to have crashed his car on the M3 on Thursday. British holidaymakers are being advised to arrive at European airports up to 3 hours before they fly home. The UK boss of Wizz Air says new border checks are likely to cause long queues. In rugby league, Wigan are taking on Hull KR in the Challenge Cup final, now live to Ryan Bromelow.
4: Wigan Warriors lead Hull KR by 10 points to 4 in this Challenge Cup final. Jack Farrim on, the 20-year-old from Lee, with a fabulous brace in the Sierra and Wembley Heat. Wigan's number 19 deputising for Bethan French today. He's filling those boots and then some. But on the stroke of the break, Tyrone May with a dazzling chip kick frees Hiku to pull the Robins back into this contest. So at half-time, Wigan Warriors lead Hull KR by 10 points to 4.
2: And Scotland have beaten Curaçao 4-1 in their final home game before the World Cup. That's the latest. I'm Stevie Shillinglaw.

It's classic hits, Belfast 89, just 14 years old, and she walked straight to number one with that song back in 1961. Young Love, Optimism, and a song that still smiles back at you. Helen Shapiro, Walking Back to Happiness. And just after 4 o'clock, Aretha Franklin, a soul tune from her about love going wrong. Aretha Franklin, Dead End of the Street. So, good afternoon to you. I'm Sam McFerrin, sitting in for Terry until 7 o'clock, Saturday afternoon here in Belfast. And if you're out there and about Belfast City Centre, or maybe you're just chilling out at home at the moment, I've got the perfect soundtrack for you.

classic hits, Belfast 89, smooth late 1980s class, and that unmistakable guitar sound, Chris Rea and Josephine. And before that, early 1970s Radio Gold from Albert Hammond, and It Never Rains in California. Glenn in West Sussex getting in touch this afternoon, saying it's lovely to find me here on the afternoon. Good to have your company as well, Glenn. Really appreciate your message. Thank you so much. So, after these few days and a couple of days, we've had a heat wave. And we've had a few people who were absolutely loving that heat wave. Solar panel owners, they were rubbing their hands with delight. Patio owners, they were glad they've less grass to cut. But the happiest people of all are the people with barbecues who can finally ruin their worst neighbor's washing with a load of smoke.

0: Classic hits, Belfast 89, Timeless Energy, early 1970s soul, Effortless and Unforgettable, Roberta Flack and Donny Hathaway, Where Is the Love? Hello to you, Kathy and Finicky. It was lovely to get your phone call a couple of moments ago. Kathy, thank you very much indeed. It's always a pleasure to hear from you. And thank you so much indeed for being tuned in this afternoon. Okay, wherever you're listening this afternoon, great to have you on board. And on the way for you next, classic 1970s pop harmony from a big American group that actually owned the disco charts back in the 1970s. The 3 Degrees are on the way for you next.
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Classic hits, Belfast 89, rock storytelling from Chuck Berry, Memphis, Tennessee. And before that, pure 1970s disco sophistication. The 3 degrees, giving up, giving in. So a big hello this afternoon to my lovely dear friend Leanne, listening in Cardiff in Wales this afternoon. I hope you're doing well, Leanne. And hope you're having a great day. Lovely to know you're out there listening. Good to have your company. So, good afternoon to you. If you're just staying at home this Saturday afternoon or evening, I have got the perfect soundtrack for you.

It's Classic Heads Belfast 89, 1970s guitar rock with a bit of attitude. That is Joe Walsh and Life's Been Good. Lovely message in from Donna, Elsa and Aileen. Hi Sam, great to hear you on the radio this afternoon. Great music and great show guaranteed, say the girls. Well, I hope I don't disappoint you, girls. Thank you so very much indeed. Okay, if you're out there driving around the city this afternoon, please drive safely. And while you're driving, I've got those big city signs across Belfast for you. A very good afternoon here in Belfast. Cloudy, dry, the odd rain shower is possible. And at the moment, we have a current city temperature in Belfast of 16 degrees.

Classic Hits, Belfast 89. Leanne in Cardiff has been in touch with me. She's talking about the weather forecast. I did say here in Belfast we were averaging a current city temperature at the moment of 16 degrees. Leanne is having 23 degrees in Wales. Yes, Leanne, I agree with you. I would rather be in your country at the moment.

0: Classic Hits, Belfast 89, the Electric Light Orchestra. And that was actually their debut single, Dramatic Emotional, from 1972. And that is the 10538 Overture. And before that, a disco classic from 1978, Eruption, featuring Precious Wilson, I Can't Stand the Rain. Okay, keep it right here on the way for you. I've got a big voice lined up with big feelings, a song full of confidence and desire. 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

Hits, Classic Hits, Belfast 89, That's the Police and Roxanne. Top news stories coming for you very soon from the Sky Newsroom. I will get those stories to you very soon indeed after we play this from Christopher Cross. It's Ride Like the Wind at Belfast 89.

0: It's classic hits, Belfast 89, Christopher Cross and Ride Like the Wind. On the way after 5 o'clock, a mix of folk and rock with a song from Lindisfarne. Also a cheerful pop song from Sandy Shaw. And also on the way for you, a mid-1970s hit song from David Essex. Check those songs out after 5 o'clock. Here in Belfast, cloudy, the odd sunny spell, the odd rain shower. And at the moment, we've a current city temperature of 16 degrees. 5 o'clock right across the city. Let's get the latest update for you.
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2: From the Sky News Centre at 5, Liverpool have sacked boss Arne Slot a year after winning the Premier League in his first season. They finished fifth this time. Andoni Areola is believed to be the front runner to succeed the Dutchman after ending his time in charge of Bournemouth. These Liverpool supporters feel the club's made the right decision.
3: Just let's hope the next manager who comes can do a lot better with the season and fighting and get us back where we belong like.
4: All the money that was spent in the summer really had to do better this season, defending champions, to be honest.
5: Areola's the top man at the moment.
2: Meanwhile, Arsenal are trying to make history by winning the Champions League for the first time. They're taking on holders Paris Saint-Germain in Budapest. A 36-year-old man's been arrested on suspicion of the murder of a pensioner in Cornwall. A woman in her 80s was found in a property near Helston just after midnight yesterday. A teenage girl has died in hospital days after getting into trouble on Formby Beach in Merseyside. The 15-year-old's the 11th young person to lose their life in open water during the hot weather. The UK boss of Wizz Air has issued a warning to British passengers abroad. They're being urged to get to European airports 3 hours before flight departures, with new border checks expected to cause lengthy queues. Now to rugby league, and holders Hull KR are taking on Wigan in the Challenge Cup final. Now live to Ryan Bromelow at Wembley.
6: Catch them if you can. Wigan Warriors seconds away from a record extending 22nd Challenge Cup title. Elite Hull KR by 40 points to 4. Fanamon first and foremost drive the first half lead that was cut short on the cusp of half time. But a rest brought renewed vigour. Adam Kieran central to that with back-to-back converted tries has sent Wigan over the line. The drought is almost over. Wigan lead 40 points to 4.
2: And a much-changed Scotland side have eased past 10-man Curaçao 4-1 in their last home match before the World Cup. And Manchester is hosting a special tribute gig for Gary Manny Mountfield. The Stone Roses bassist, who later joined Primal Scream, died last November at the age of 63. That's the latest. I'm Stevie Shillinglaw.

Classic Hits, Belfast 89, David Essex, making your Saturday feel intimate and heartfelt, Hold Me Close, and before that, Eurovision winning Charm, and a reminder that love can play and feel playful as well, Sandy Shaw, Puppet on a String, and just after 5 o'clock, starting off with a big hit song, Lindisfarne and Fog on the Tyne. I some people ask me, Sam, why do you put on three songs after the news and don't talk? Well, you know what I get up to, don't you? I usually nip out for a coffee and have my lovely chocolate bar. That's the reason, but you know that by now. Saturday evening here in Belfast, I'm Sam McFerrin with you until 7 o'clock, keeping your favourite classics spinning here on Classic Hits Belfast 89.

0: classic hits, Belfast 89, a huge teen pop smash hit from 1972 that made him a global heartthrob at the time, Donny Osmond and Puppy Love, and before that one of the greatest songs of the 1980s, a catchy tune and clever lyrics, the pop and rock band from County Durham, Prefab Sprites. Okay, on the way for you, David Bowie showing his softer romantic side. And that song is on the way for you next here on Classic Hits Belfast 89.
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Classic Hits, Belfast 89. Hello to our very own Desi Flood. Good afternoon, Desi. Evening, Sam. Great show as usual. Desi, thank you very much indeed for your kind comments. As you know, Desi, I'm only filling in this afternoon, and I'm just bluffing my way here, but I really do appreciate your comments. Thank you very much indeed. And I'm not sure when you're back on again. Do let me know and we will give you a big plug for it, okay?

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A funk disco song by the R&B band Chic and My Forbidden Lover. And before that, a soul-infused hit song from 1975, David Bowie and the Young Americans. Hello to Rob. Enjoying the tunes. Great tunes this afternoon. Not a problem, Rob. So delighted you're on board, and it's always good to hear from you, Rob. Thank you for getting in touch with Belfast 89. So, social media has been crazy this week. I actually saw a post asking, does anyone know what time the ice cream van comes down our street? Personally, I'm just glad people are using notice boards for their important things instead of posting another picture of their breakfast.

Hits, Belfast 89. We were jamming out with the Marley, Bob Marley and the Wailers, and jamming. So, good afternoon to you. I did say we need to make a fuss of Desi Flood. So let's do that. Desi will be here tomorrow morning, broadcasting live between 10 o'clock and 1 p.m. on the Sunday mid-morning show. So make sure you tune in to Desi. Okay, plug over. A very good afternoon from Belfast City Centre. Sunny spells now, the sun is out, the odd rain shower is possible. And at the moment, we have a current city temperature of 16 degrees.

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1: The 17th Guinness Belfast City Blues Festival, Friday the 26th to Sunday the 28th of June. 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

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The Doobie Brothers and Listen to the Music. You'll easily know I'm trying to kill time so that I can get back on track to be on track for the 6 o'clock news. You know I do this from time to time. Okay, I have 1960s pop energy lined up for you and ready to go. Playful and perfect nostalgia it is. And I think I've done my time. That song on the way for you right now.

classic hits, Belfast 89. It's so dreamy, it's the ultimate slow dance song. The Moody Blues, Night in White Satin. And before that, yes, Playful and a Bit Perfect. It's actually perfect nostalgia moment. Brian Poole and the Tremolos and the Candyman. Sky News on the way for us. Those headlines coming to you after this.

0: classic hits, Belfast 89, Neil Sedaka, and the one I love. So, where am I now? Oh yes, on the way for you after 6 o'clock. I am kicking things off for you with The Who. Also, Jeff back with his take on a folk song. And also on the way, one of the ultimate romantic records from Charlie Rich. Check those songs out after 6 o'clock. You're in Belfast. Beautiful, gorgeous, sunny spells at the moment. The odd rain shower expected. At the moment, still a current city temperature of 16 degrees. 6 o'clock in Belfast coming. Let's get the latest update for you from the Sky Newsroom.
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2: From the Sky News Centre at 6. Arsenal are 1-0 up against Paris Saint-Germain going into the second half of the Champions League final. Kai Havertz gave the Premier League winners an early lead against the holders in Budapest. Mikel Arteta's side are looking to win the competition for the first time. Meanwhile, Liverpool have sacked manager Arne Slot only a year after winning the Premier League. The Dutchman saw his team slump to fifth this season, 25 points behind Arsenal. But speaking last weekend, Slot was still expecting to continue to be in charge.
3: I'm also looking forward to next season to continue to evolve this team that's, as I've said many times, in a transition, and that will not stop during this summer.
2: A 15-year-old girl has become the 11th young person to die in the recent record-breaking hot weather. The teenager was discovered by emergency services on Formby Beach on Merseyside on Bank Holiday Monday. Former England winger Raheem Sterling has been arrested on suspicion of driving under the influence of drugs. The 31-year-old is alleged to have crashed his car on the M3 in Hampshire on Thursday morning. British holidaymakers are being urged to arrive at European airports 3 hours before their flight home. The UK boss of Wizz Air says new border checks are expected to cause long queues. And travel expert Simon Calder says the entry-exit system, which involves fingerprints being taken, has already been causing problems in Italy.
4: We've seen people left behind by EasyJet at Milan Linate and by Ryanair at Milan Bergamo. On the other hand, Greece has said we are going to suspend all biometric checks for British people. We will simply let them in just by having a quick look at their passport.
2: And a much-changed Scotland side have eased past 10-man Curaçao 4-1 in their last home match before the World Cup. Finlay Curtis and Lauren Shanklin both scored at Hampden Park. And Wigan have clinched a record-extending 22nd Rugby League Challenge Cup title with a comfortable 40-10 victory over Hull KR. The Warriors ran in 6 tries against the holders in the final at Wembley. That's the latest. I'm Stevie Shillinglaw.

Classic hits, Belfast 89, something very soft for you. Soft and gentle, reflective. And unmistakably, the Silver Fox himself, Charlie Ridge, the most beautiful girl. Also a reminder of just how versatile guitar music was in the 1960s. I played you Jeff Beck and the Tallyman. And just after 6 o'clock, I kicked things off with The Who and Pinball Wizard from the opera Tommy. And still sounding powerful after all these years. I've a beautiful message which has come in from Carly and Ray. I'll get to that in a moment. Saturday evening here in Belfast, Sam McFerrin rolling the classics your way right up until 7 o'clock tonight. Don't you move an inch.

classic hits. Belfast 89, beautiful message from Corley and Ray in West Sussex at the moment. Lovely to hear from you. And Corley and Ray say, nice to hear you, Sam. We keep missing your slot on the radio. Hope you're well. Well, yeah, I'm not here very often these days. You may be able to catch me on a Sunday afternoon between 1 o'clock and four. But thank you so much indeed for getting in touch. And you want me to give a big shout out to all the folks back home here in Finicky. That is Kathy and Jim and all the family. Thank you very much indeed, Carly and Ray in West Sussex, for getting in touch. Always lovely to hear from you.

0: Classic hits, Belfast 89, something very soft for you, soft, gentle, reflective, and definitely unmistakably Bread, a song made for nighttime listening, Bread and the Guitar Man, and before that, Charles and Eddie, Would I Lie to You, early 90s soul pop, smooth, confident, and a song that still works beautifully. Okay, on the way for you next, a very laid back song. And that classic song from Nielsen is on the way for you next here at Classic Hits Belfast 89.
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1: 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But why don't we try to remember...

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Classic Hits, Belfast 89, a classic love theme, soulful, emotional, and absolutely beautiful. Delivered memories and love mixed together. Gladys Knight and the Pips, The Way We Were. And before that, a very laid-back, thoughtful and timeless song, forever linked to late nights and quiet reflection, Harry Nilsson and Everybody's Talking. So, Classic Hits, Belfast 89. And let me lift the tempo a bit for you with Mungo Jerry.

classic hits, Belfast 89, bright, bouncy and full of energy, perfect to keep Saturday night moving along. Mungo Jerry, open up. So a very good evening. It's went cloudy again here in Belfast, still dry at the moment. Possibly the odd rumble of thunder and the odd rain shower at times. And at the moment we

0: classic hits, Belfast 89, Soulful and Powerful, A Song Full of Passion, The Pointer Sisters and Far, and also in there, Tony Etturia, the Welsh singer, songwriter, music producer, and actor of Jamaican descent. And he was known for that hit song from 1977, I Can Prove It. Okay, on the way for you, I've got a song that I feel is a cult classic. Eystein, Gardner and Dyke, they play next here at Belfast 89.
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0: 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Eyston, Gardner and Dyke, and the Resurrection Shuffle. Hello to Dee in West Belfast. Terry, enjoying the excellent music, Belfast 89. Dee, it's actually Sam sitting in for Terry. Terry having a relaxing evening off. Thank you very much indeed, Dee, for your lovely message.
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classic hits, Belfast 89, Bobby V, Rubber Ball. Before that, the Detroit Spinners, I'll Be Around. I've been Sam McFerrin, sitting in for Terry Milligan. Thanks for your company. And whatever you're going to be doing this Saturday evening, enjoy it. Stay safe. Take care. Enjoy your Saturday evening. Enjoy the weekend. 7 o'clock, it's the Jukebox until 10, and then Soul Sequence on the way between 10 and midnight.

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1: From the Sky News Centre at 7. The Champions League final is heading towards extra time with Arsenal level at 1-1 against Paris Saint-Germain. Kai Havertz gave the Premier League winners an early lead but conceded a penalty to the holders in the second half in Budapest. Mikel Arteta's men are aiming to join Aston Villa and Crystal Palace in making it a clean sweep for English teams in Europe's major competitions. These Arsenal supporters, watching at a fan park in London, erupted in cheers when the first goal was scored. Meanwhile, Liverpool have sacked boss Arne Slot a year after winning the Premier League in his first season. They finished fifth this time, and Ione Ariola is believed to be the front runner to succeed the Dutchman after ending his time in charge of Bournemouth. A teenage girl has died in hospital days after getting into trouble on Formby Beach on Merseyside. The 15-year-old's the 11th young person to lose their life in open water during the hot weather. There are fresh concerns about border check holdups at European airports. It's prompted Wizz Air's UK boss to urge passengers to arrive at terminals at least 3 hours before flying home. The new entry-exit system involves fingerprints and facial scanning. Sean Tipton from the Travel Association ABTA says Yvonne Moynihan's comments seem sensible.
2: I think she's clearly taking a better safe than sorry approach, because obviously we are about to enter the busiest time of year. There will be, I'm not exaggerating, millions of British families heading off to Europe. There have been individual problems at certain times today at certain airports, which have caused problems.
1: And Wigan have clinched a record-extending 22nd Rugby League Challenge Cup title with a comfortable 40-10 victory over Hull KR. The Warriors ran in 7 tries against the holders in the final at Wembley. It is the third time Wigan have won the trophy over the last 5 years. That's the latest. I'm Stevie Schillinglaw.

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Little Junior Parker. A cousin of mine that's gone on, but we'd like to

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1: From the Sky News Centre at 8, Liverpool have sacked boss Arne Slot a year after winning the Premier League in his first season. They finished fifth this time, and Donny Areola is believed to be the front runner to succeed the Dutchman after ending his time in charge of Bournemouth. These Liverpool supporters feel the club's hierarchy have made the right decision.
2: Just let's hope the next manager who comes can do a lot better with the season and fighting and get us back where we belong, like.
3: All the money that was spent in the summer really had to do better this season, defending champions, to be honest.
4: Iriola's the top man at the moment.
1: The UK boss of Wizz Air has issued a warning to British passengers abroad. They're being urged to get to European airports 3 hours before flight departures, with new border checks expected to cause lengthy queues. A teenage girl's died in hospital after getting into difficulty on Formby Beach on Merseyside on Bank Holiday Monday. The 15-year-old is the 13th person now known to have died during the recent hot weather. A Kanye West gig in Italy has been cancelled for what are being described as public order and safety issues. The rapper was due to perform in Reggio Emilia in July. The local Jewish communities expressed concern about previous anti-Semitic remarks. Wigan scored 7 times as they cruised to a 40-10 victory over Hull KR in Rugby League's Challenge Cup final at Wembley. The Warriors claimed their first silverware since 2024, a record-extending 22nd time they've won. Head coach Matt Peat says they've achieved something special.
5: You know of any finals that we can go have away, and we knew that today, so to come away with a win. And I thought we had to work for it against a good team in difficult conditions, so I'm very proud of the players, but a lot of people at the club as well.
1: And in the last few moments, PSG have beaten Arsenal in the Champions League final. It was a tense decider that eventually went to penalties in the final in Budapest. They have now, it's the second time they've lost after losing some 20 years ago. From Sky News, I'm Stevie Schillinglaw.

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0: 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Friday the 26th to Sunday the 28th of June. 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
1: From the Sky News Centre at 9, Arsenal have suffered heartbreak, narrowly missing out on the double. They've lost 4-3 on penalties to Paris Saint-Germain in the final of the Champions League. The Premier League holders finished 1-1 against the holders after extra time in Budapest. These fans were watching.
2: Looking at the stats, they play better than us.
3: We had moments.
4: I'm heartbroken. I think we should have had a pen earlier on, but I still love this club.
1: Arsenal! Meanwhile, Arne Slot has been fired as Liverpool head coach after a pre-season review. The Dutchman won the Premier League title only a year ago, but saw his team slump to fifth this season, 25 points behind champions Arsenal. There are fresh concerns about border check holdups at European airports. It's prompted Wizz Air's UK boss to urge passengers to arrive at terminals at least 3 hours before flying home. The new entry-exit system involves fingerprint and facial scanning. Sean Tipton from the Travel Association ABTA says Yvonne Moynihan's comments do seem sensible.
5: I think she's clearly taking a better safe than sorry approach, because obviously we are about to enter the busiest time of year. There will be, I'm not exaggerating, millions of British families heading off to Europe. There have been individual problems at certain times today at certain airports, which have caused problems.
1: A teenage girl has died in hospital days after getting into trouble on Formby Beach on Merseyside. The 15-year-old's the 11th young person to lose their life in open water during the hot weather. A 36-year-old man's been arrested on suspicion of the murder of a pensioner in Cornwall. A woman in her 80s was found in a property near Helston just after midnight yesterday. Scotland's Billy Gilmour has been ruled out of the World Cup after suffering a knee injury in their 4-1 win over Curaçao. The Napoli defender was forced off in the first half at Hampden Park. And Wigan have clinched a record-extending 22nd Rugby League Challenge Cup title with a comfortable 40-10 victory over Hull KR. The Warriors ran in 7 tries against the holders in the final at Wembley. That's the latest. I'm Stevie Shillinglaw.

The 17th Guinness Belfast City Blues Festival. Friday the 26th to Sunday the 28th of June. 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
1: From the Sky News Centre at 10, more sport in a moment, but first, Arsenal's hopes of winning the Champions League for the first time have been dashed. They were beaten by holders Paris Saint-Germain 4-3 on penalties when the final had finished 1-1. The North Londoners will still parade their Premier League trophy tomorrow. Our correspondent Barnaby Papadopoulos is at the Emirates.
2: There is absolutely no chance that the celebrations tomorrow will be in any way muted. They have come out of the stadium, they are still cheering, chanting, they're waving their flags with pride. You can hear them behind me. They might not be champions of Europe, but they are champions of England.
1: Meanwhile, Arne Slot's been sacked as Liverpool head coach. The club won the Premier League a year ago, but finished fifth this time. British holidaymakers are being urged to arrive at European airports 3 hours before their flight home. That's the warning from Wizz Air's UK boss because of expected lengthy queues caused by new border checks. As of last month, travellers from outside the EU must register fingerprints under the entry-exit system. Travel expert Simon Calder says it's not straightforward.
3: First of all, it's fine if you've got cabin baggage only. If you're checking in bags, that's a little bit tricky because quite often the check-in doesn't open until a couple of hours before the flight. It's a really serious issue for a lot of people. Very, very patchy.
1: The number of people who've died after getting into difficulties in water during the heat wave has risen to 14. A 19-year-old who'd been at a lake in Nottinghamshire died after being taken to hospital. Scotland's Billy Gilmore has been ruled out of the World Cup after suffering a knee injury in their 4-1 win over Curaçao. The Napoli midfielder was forced off in the first half at Hampden Park. And Wigan have clinched a record-extending 22nd Rugby League Challenge Cup title with a comfortable 40-10 victory over Hull KR. The Warriors ran in 7 tries in the final at Wembley. That's the latest. I'm Laura Safe.

0: 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Come and get it.
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1: From the Sky News Centre at 11, Arsenal's attempt to win the Champions League for the first time ended in disappointment after a penalty shootout defeat to Paris Saint-Germain. The Premier League winners lost 4-3 on spot kicks after the final ended 1-1 in Budapest. Boss Mikel Arteta says it's painful.
2: When you are so close in the competition and you are a few penalty kickouts away from winning the biggest football club competition, that's the way we should feel.
1: Despite the loss, the North Londoners will still parade their Premier League trophy tomorrow. More sport in a moment, but first there are fresh concerns about border check holdups at European airports. It's prompted Wizz Air's UK boss to urge passengers to arrive at terminals at least 3 hours before flying home. The new entry-exit system involves fingerprint and facial scanning. Sean Tipton from the Travel Association ABTA says Yvonne Moynihan's comments seem sensible.
3: I think she's clearly taking a better safe than sorry approach, because obviously we are about to enter the busiest time of year. There will be, I'm not exaggerating, millions of British families heading off to Europe. There have been individual problems at certain times today at certain airports, which have caused problems.
1: A 15-year-old girl's among 14 people who've died after going into water during the recent hot weather. She got into difficulty on Formby Beach in Merseyside on Bank Holiday Monday. Sport, and Arne Slot's been fired as Liverpool head coach after a pre-season review. The Dutchman won the Premier League in his first season in charge, but this time he could only manage fifth place. Scotland's Billy Gilmore's been ruled out of the World Cup. He picked up a knee injury in their 4-1 win over Curaçao at Hampden Park. And Wigan scored 7 tries as they cruised to a 40-10 victory over Hull KR in Rugby League's Challenge Cup final at Wembley. The Warriors claimed their first silverware since 2024. That's the latest. I'm Laura Safe.
4: The beat goes on. The soul sequence produced by Mark Boylan.

0: The 17th Guinness Belfast City Blues Festival. Friday the 26th to Sunday the 28th of June. 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

in New York City a few months ago, and the garbage and the trash men were on strike. I'm talking about the maintenance people for the city. What they were trying to do was they were trying to get a little more money, you know, get a little raise in pay.

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1: From the Sky News Centre at midnight, Arsenal have suffered heartbreak, narrowly missing out on securing the double. They've lost 4-3 on penalties to Paris Saint-Germain in the final of the Champions League. The Premier League winners finished 1-1 against the holders after extra time in Budapest. These fans were watching.
2: Looking at the stats, they play better than us.
3: We had moments.
4: I'm heartbroken. I think we should have had a pen earlier on, but I still love this club.
1: Arsenal! More sport in a moment, but first, British holidaymakers are being urged to arrive at European airports 3 hours before their flight home. The UK boss of Wizz Air says new border checks are expected to cause long queues. Travel expert Simon Calder says the entry-exit system, which involves fingerprints being taken, has already been causing problems in Italy.
5: We've seen people left behind by EasyJet at Milan Linate and by Ryanair at Milan Bergamo. On the other hand, Greece has said we are going to suspend all biometric checks from British people. We will simply let them in just by having a quick look at their passport.
1: The body of a man in his 40s has been found by a rescue team in a stretch of water in Norfolk. Emergency services were called to an area of the River Yare at Sirlingham yesterday after reports of concern for his safety. His death's being treated as unexplained but not believed to be suspicious. A teenager has been remanded in custody, charged with murdering a 15-year-old boy in northeast London. Police were called to Hackney on Monday night to reports of a fight which spilled out of a house party. Sport, and Liverpool are looking for a new head coach after sacking Arne Slot just 12 months after winning the Premier League. They finished fifth and failed to win a trophy this season. Scotland's Billy Gilmour has been ruled out of the World Cup after he suffered a knee injury in their 4-1 win over Curaçao. That's the latest. I'm Laura Safe.

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Nemo's Steakaway and Restaurant Finicky, right next to Finicky Crossroads. We're open every night at 9 o'clock for sit-in, collection and delivery. And every Sunday we offer luscious dinners, roast beef, Yorkshire pudding and red wine gravy, or roast turkey with almond stuffing and roasties. You can order a takeaway or delivery on 028 90 60 59 53. And don't forget to say you heard about Nemo's on Belfast 89 90 60 59 53. Come and get it.

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1: From the Sky News Centre at 1, Arsenal's hopes of winning the Champions League for the first time have been dashed. They were beaten by holders Paris Saint-Germain 4-3 on penalties last night when the final in Budapest had finished 1-1 after extra time. The North Londoners will still parade their Premier League trophy later. Our reporter Barnaby Papadopoulos was with fans outside the Emirates.
2: There is absolutely no chance that the celebrations tomorrow will be in any way muted. They have come out of the stadium, they are still cheering, chanting, they're waving their flags with pride. You can hear them behind me. They might not be champions of Europe, but they are champions of England.
1: More sport in a moment, but first, there are fresh concerns about border check hold-ups at European airports. It's prompted Wizz Air's UK boss to urge passengers to arrive at terminals at least 3 hours before flying home. The new entry-exit system involves fingerprint and facial scanning. Sean Tipton from the Travel Association ABTA says Yvonne Moynihan's comments seem sensible.
3: I think she's clearly taking a better safe than sorry approach, because obviously we are about to enter the busiest time of year. There will be, I'm not exaggerating, millions of British families heading off to Europe. There have been individual problems at certain times today at certain airports which have caused problems.
1: The number of people who've died after getting into difficulties in water during the heatwave has risen to 14. A 19-year-old who'd been at Balderton Lake in Nottinghamshire on Thursday died after going to hospital. Rescuers have pulled four people out of a flooded cave in Laos as they continue searching for two others. They've been trapped for 10 days after going into the area to search for gold. Sport, and Arne Slot's been fired as Liverpool head coach. He won the Premier League in his first season in charge, but this time he could only manage fifth place. And Wigan cruised to a 40-10 victory over Hull KR in Rugby League's Challenge Cup final at Wembley. The Warriors claimed their first silverware since 2024. That's the latest. I'm Laura Safe.